0: 13 degrees in Melbourne, a shower or two developing atop today, 16, 10 o'clock. Good morning. I'm David Armstrong. Opposition leader Jess Wilson says yet more allegations of corruption on the big build are disgraceful. 2 years after allegations first surfaced in the Allan government so-called clean-up of the big build, large sums of money are still flowing from state and federally funded projects to the underworld, with payments still being made this year, including to Mick Gatto. Ms. Wilson says it only further vindicates the need for a royal commission.
1: The Premier has claimed time and time again she has zero tolerance. They are her words. So how does she explain that those underworld figures are still receiving payments, taxpayer-funded payments, this year? It is disgraceful conduct, but this Premier has no plan to fix it.
0: New data reveals every state and territory government except WA will have to start cutting key services because of the size of the interest bill on their debt. Ratings agency S&P has found it's growing twice as fast as federal debt and is on track to surpass $1 trillion by the turn of the decade. Victoria was singled out. Our debt level is on track to soar by 427% to almost $291 billion in 2030. The interest bill alone will swallow almost $12 billion, or 9.4% of all total government outlays. Police are investigating a ram raid at Thornbury. A dark-coloured vehicle reversed into the store on St George's Road just before 5 o'clock this morning. The offenders fled with a number of items. A motorcyclist fighting for life after a crash at Wanturna South last night. The rider, in his 50s, suffered upper body injuries, was transported to hospital in a critical condition. Well, Labor says it's not taking a spike in the polls for granted, claiming voters have responded well to its budget. Two new opinion polls show the Albanese government's primary vote is again eclipsing One Nation. The coalition has seen its core support drop to historic lows. Senior Government Minister Murray Watt says the opposition is adrift.
2: The Liberal Party and the National Party are in all sorts at the moment. They don't know what they stand for. They don't know who their potential constituency is. They're already divided again, just like they were a few months ago, and we've seen more leadership speculation.
0: Another big stage musical has folded. Entertainment reporter Peter Ford.
3: Pretty tough times in live theatre. So yesterday, the cast of Waitress playing in Melbourne at Her Majesty's were told it's over. We're finishing in a couple of weeks in Melbourne. We're not going to Sydney. We're not going to Brisbane. We're going nowhere. So it's tanked. And, of course, a week before, Beetlejuice, which was playing in Brisbane, the cast were told then it's over. And early in the year, Back to the Future. Same thing. It's over.
0: In finance, at the open, the All Ordinaries up 34 points. The dollar trading at 68.96 US.
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0: And says he will play his role as Essendon ramps up its search for its next coach. The Bombers slump into their 10th straight loss. The interim coach is yet to commit to applying for the job all time. Alex de Minaur is full of optimism ahead of his first round Wimbledon match against Argentinian Roman Barrichanga. It'll be the first time the Australian has faced the world number 66.
5: I think that this is a great opportunity for me. I enjoy playing on the grass. I think my game suits it. I think I can be quite dangerous.
0: Socceroos have returned to training as they prepare to face Egypt on Saturday morning. Canada advancing through to the round of 16 at the World Cup after beating South Africa 1-0 this morning. That's the latest news.
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7: Updating details for this Monday, 4 to 10 mil of rain expected and a top of 13 degrees. The outlook for Tuesday, rain easing 9 overnight. 7 to 20 mil of rain expected tomorrow and a top of 14. For Wednesday, rain 10 to 25 is the range for the millimetres of rain. A minimum 9 and a maximum 14.
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7: It's now 10:05 on this gloomy Monday across Bendigo and throughout Central Victoria. School holidays time. After a top of 13 today, right now, in Gusta Street, Bendigo, it's moved.

0: up to 11 degrees, and across Central Victoria, Conton, Castlemaine 10, Maribor 11, Heathcote and Rochester 12 degrees now.
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Benny Goes Fresh with the songs you remember on Overcast, Monday into a brand new week and shortly into a brand new month as well. Let's check the 6-day forecast for Bendigo and Central Victoria. Rain around today, 4 to 10 mil of rain, a top of 13 degrees. Tomorrow, rain easing, although 7 to 20 mil of rain would suggest not so much. A 9 low and a top of 14. For Wednesday, rain, 10 to 25 mil of rain is the range we're expecting for Wednesday. A low of 9 and a high of 14. Thursday, showers, 5 to 15 mil. Somewhere between that range, 7 low and a high of 13. Friday, shower to expected, 1 mil of rain, low of 5 and a top of 13. On the bounce, we hit Saturday, cloudy, 5 to 12, and Sunday, partly cloudy, a minimum 4 and a maximum 12 degrees. On our way to that expected high of 13 on this Monday, right now on Garza Street, Bendigo, it's currently sitting on 11. We are taking in the songs from the 70s, 80s or 90s. Your request that we'll play at 0493 143 829 with your music memories, Bendigo's 101.5.

Nice song, isn't it? Neil Young in Four Strong Winds. 27 to 11, Fresh Bendigo with the songs you remember. First week of school holidays. Hope you've got some activities or some things you can be involved with over the journey. I'll be updating you with some of the things that are on in and around Bendigo and across Central Victoria during these school holidays. Even though this week, weather-wise, it's going to be a bit damp. With your music memories out of the 70s, 80s or 90s, if you'd like to be involved, 0493 143 829. Checking some footy details over the weekend. Locally in the Bendigo Football League, Broadford, well, they're playing at home. Sandhurst kicked 37 goals, 25. Had a lot of shots at goals. Sandhurst to Broadford, 3 goals straight, 18. Eagle Hawk and Golden Square. Well, Eagle Hawk demolished Golden Square, really, at Canterbury Park, 22-14 to 5-2. Castlemaine and Kangaroo Flat, Magpies way too strong for the Roos. Gisborne and South Bendigo in the broadcast game. Gisborne playing some really good footy at the moment. Down the Bloods, 17-11 to 8-11. In the Loddon Valley, it was Bridgewater and Pyramid Hill clashing. Bridgewater, a really strong unit, and got the points. Talking about strong units, Morong, exactly that, over Inglewood on the weekend. Calaville United played Bears Lagoon separate. I'll have to check the details of that game. Midiemo went down to McCorner. McCorner doing well for a club that's just come in to the Loddon Valley Football League this season. And a big victory to Maiden Gully YCW over Newbridge as well. And the MCD NFL Harcourt, well, their season continues strongly with a big victory over Maldon. Carisbrook too strong for Avoca. Campbell's Creek and the Giants clashed as well. Check details on that. Trentham were too good for Lexton. Talbot and Newstead was a very interesting game, quite close, but Talbot got the points, and Natty Bialaba were too good for Denali. As always, next week, Loddon Valley Football, along with the MCD NFL and the Bendigo Football League. Well, if you're heading into those across the weekend, not the Bendigo Football League this weekend, though, it is a bye coming up this weekend. We continue. Your songs, your music. Here's Castlemaine Band, Dark Side, with your music.

is another fresh listener request. 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SMS 0493 143 829.

Really goes fresh with the songs you remember and Wendy Matthews. It's 8 to 11 updating you with news at 11 and continuing your songs. I've noticed that there's about seven SMSs there. 0493 143 829 if you'd like to be involved with that. It's a local first community update. The Masked Band are looking for new members to join the team following recent performances, including appearances at the Australian National Band Championships in Brisbane. With a sensible schedule, engagements planned for the remainder of this year, and planning is well and truly underway for the 2027 National Band Championships in Canberra. Now, if you've got an interest, if you maybe would like to try out, looking for cornet players, tuba, and a lot more, might challenge you a little bit to be involved with this. You can find more details if you go to all the wsmaskband.org.au. Talking about the Masked Band, going back a long time ago now, used to play in the Masked Brothers Band, a little drummer at the back there. I figured it was a good thing to do because we used to do these drills where you had to do this march in step. Now, if you weren't in step at the time, rightly or wrongly, the brothers would come along with a little cane and give you a tap on your lower leg, the calf area, which was quite painful. But if you're back in the band like I was with playing the drum, I would leave you alone. Just thought I'd share that. Electric Wonderland, it's back in Bendigo at Roslyn Park now, right until the 12th of July. Sound and light show. Looks magnificent when you drive past Electric Wonderland. It'll get you thinking how beautiful it can be at this time of the year using the latest audio and visual technology. Now, it's available. You need to go online, though, to book. And book really quickly because it normally is hard to get into right up until the 12th of July. Let's go back, way back into your music. Bendigo's 101.5. This is Wayne Fontana.

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1: 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When everything is on the line, the right defence starts with lawyer Tom Roberts. 0466 228 046.
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2: 11 o'clock. Good morning. I'm David Armstrong. The Premier, Jacinta Allen, is still refusing to call a royal commission amid fresh revelations of more corruption on the big build. 2 years after reports first surfaced, The Age has revealed money is still flowing from big build subcontractors to gangland figures.
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0: 143 829.
2: 11 o'clock. Good morning. I'm David Armstrong. The Premier, Jacinta Allen, is still refusing to call a royal commission amid fresh revelations of

0: call a royal commission if it wins government, but the Premier says the independent probe would not help.
1: We've already seen in this country a royal commission was held in recent times. It took years. It cost tens of millions of dollars. It went after workers and it did not change the culture. And in having zero tolerance for these allegations of criminal behaviour, of corruption, of extortion, I am focused on taking immediate action.
0: A Pokemon card retailer has been ram raided this morning. A dark-coloured vehicle was reversed into the collectible store on St George's Road just before five. Police say the offenders fled with a number of items. They're working with staff to determine exactly what was stolen. Police hunting two men after a teenager was attacked with a metal pole and a baseball bat at a soccer match. Here's Madeline Burke.
2: An 18-year-old suffered serious facial injuries during the brutal attack. He was assaulted with a metal pole and a baseball bat after earlier intervening in an altercation between two teenagers at a reserve on Power Road in Doveton. One teenager has been arrested over the attack in April, but detectives are still searching for two men, both described as Middle Eastern in their late teens or early 20s, one with short black hair and a goatee, the other with long black curly hair, a black moustache and a goatee. Police are urging anyone who witnessed the attack or with mobile phone vision to come forward. Madeline Burke, Melbourne.
0: More than 2,000 international rescue workers and 100 sniffer dogs are continuing to search the rubble after Venezuela's twin earthquake. More than 30 people were saved over the weekend. Tens of thousands remain missing. Almost 1,500 people are now confirmed dead. The corporate watchdog has warned that large super trustees will be closely monitored after reports of a lack of consumer protection. ASIC has identified several areas that need urgent attention after reviewing six large super funds, including advice fees costing up to $30,000, which is well beyond their allowed limit. In finance, the All Ordinaries up 33 points, our dollar 68.96 US.
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0: Socceroos teenager Lucas Harrington insists he is locked in on the World Cup and not interest from some of the big clubs. The 18-year-old reportedly had interest from Barcelona and Liverpool. Harrington, who debuted against Paraguay on Friday, says his focus is on national duties.
4: Both me and my agent are fully focused on the World Cup, and I'm just here to do a job for the country, and that's all I'm focused on at the moment.
0: Gold Coast coach Damien Hardwick has labelled his side as middling after slumping to a fifth straight loss, thumped by 51 points by Fremantle. Wimbledon begins tonight. Daria Kasatkina, Alexander Vukic and Adam Walton among the Aussies in action. And Elise Perry has continued her dominant form at the 2020 World Cup. Perry has blasted 56 runs in Australia's six-wicket win over India overnight, helping the Aussies go undefeated through the group stage. And that's the latest news and sport.
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6: Up to 4 to 10 mil of rain expected today and a top of 13 degrees. The outlook for tomorrow, the rains between 7 and 20 mil of rain expected. A minimum 9 and a top of 20. And Wednesday, rain, 10 to 25 mil of rain. A minimum 9 and a maximum 14 degrees.
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6: Just up to 11:05 on our way to that high of 13 right now. Garza Street, Bendigo, it's 11 degrees across Centre Victoria, Conton Castle, Main 10, Maryborough 11, Heathcote and Rochester 12 degrees.
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That's the unmistakable voice of Christopher Cross. Fresh Bendigo with the songs you remember. 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

Benny Goes Fresh with the songs you remember and the songs you request too, like that one from Lawrence down there at Kind and Dark and Went Down That Way, Lawrence said. And Die Laughing Swept Away from 1988. With your music memories, we are Benny Goes Fresh FM. On this Monday, it's 13 to midday. The Fresh Lunch Crunch comes in after the 12 news update, followed by Mike on a Monday afternoon from 1 to keep you updated and continue to play your songs from the 70s, 80s and 90s. School holidays, local first community update, sees a hole-in-one G's school holidays in the Mel. 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Looks pretty good if you're heading in to the Hub Grades Mel today or during the week or during the school holidays. That will be available to you. Continuing your songs, your music on this Monday with your music memories. 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
1: It's 12 midday. Good afternoon. I'm Jordan Tunbridge. Premier Jacinda Allen has hit back at accusations she has failed to act on corruption on the big build as wrong. Stephanie Wackelowick reports.
2: Barrister Geoffrey Watson, who oversaw the inquiry into the building industry, has said there is no evidence of the Premier acting responsibly. Former IBAC Commissioner Robert Redlich adding corruption is continuing to fester under her watch. But the Premier says they're wrong.
3: He is wrong.
2: 2 years after reports first surfaced, The Age has revealed money is still flowing from big build subcontractors to gangland figures, including Mick Gatto, with payments made as recently as this year. The Premier is still refusing to call a Royal Commission, arguing it will cost too much and take too long, and Victoria Police has the power to investigate the allegations now. The Coalition has already vowed to call a Royal Commission if it wins government. Opposition leader Jess Wilson saying it would have the power to probe both the CFMEU and the big build more broadly.
4: And we will leave no stone unturned.
2: Stephanie Wackelowick, State Parliament, Melbourne.
1: A Pokemon card shop in Thornbury has been targeted by thieves in a ram raid early this morning. A dark-coloured vehicle was reversed into the collectibles store called Troll Oz on St George's Road just before 5. Police say offenders fled with a number of items. A plaque will be placed at Mernda Station today in memory of Aidan Becker. Madeline Burke reports.
5: Aidan Becker was 22.
2: Both the CFMEU and the big build more broadly.
4: And we will leave no stone unturned.
2: Stephanie Wackelowick, State Parliament, Melbourne.
1: A Pokemon card shop in Thornbury has been targeted by thieves in a ram raid early this morning. A dark-coloured vehicle was reversed into the collectibles store called Troll Oz on St George's Road just before 5. Police say offenders fled

0: charge. The off-duty security guard had intervened to protect a 14-year-old boy who was allegedly being robbed and assaulted. The tragic event sparked significant community mourning and outcry over station safety, with thousands gathering for a vigil days after Aidan's death. This afternoon at 4 p.m, the Becker family will unveil a memorial plaque at the station in his honour. In a post on social media, Aidan's mother has thanked the community for their love, kindness and sympathy. Madeline Burke, Melbourne.
1: There's been a small earthquake in Leongatha. The magnitude 2.3 tremor was recorded just after 2 this morning. The corporate watchdog is urging all superannuation trustees to take immediate steps to strengthen member protections and oversight practices. An ASIC review has identified persistent failures by trustees to conduct checks on fee advice documents and to monitor high-risk super activity. Waitress, the musical, playing at Her Majesty's, has folded. It'll close within weeks and won't tour in Sydney and Brisbane as planned. It's the third major musical to finish up. Beetlejuice and Back to the Future both flopped earlier this year. Entertainment reporter Peter Ford says they won't be the last.
2: If you've got $150 tickets or $200 tickets, they think, oh, what am I going to get for my money? Even though the reviews have been good for all these shows, so they won't take the risk, and that's why producers end up, you know, touring around the same old things all the time.
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1: North Melbourne star Harry Sheezel says it's crazy. The Roos' current winning streak is the best of his career. The club's 14-point win over Essendon, the third in a row, their best winning sequence since 2019. Sheezel telling 3AW Football, Arden Street is a great place to be after signing a contract extension through to 2032.
4: Yeah, I love the club. I love everyone involved in the club. I have no doubt in where we're heading in the direction of the club. The playing group's great. And I just want to be a part of a successful group, and I really see the future with us, and know we can get there.
1: Triple Premiership player Chelsea Randall has retired from the AFLW due to issues related to concussion. Adelaide says her decision has been made in consultation with the club doctor, independent specialists and the AFL. Canada has moved into the round of 16 at the FIFA World Cup with a 1-0 stoppage time victory over South Africa. And four Aussies will be in action on day one at Wimbledon. Alexander Vukic, Adam Walton, Rinki Hijikata and Daria Kasatkina all set to begin their campaigns tonight. It's 12:05. Well, news research has found the use of artificial intelligence by high school students is now so widespread that many pupils can't learn without it. Professor of Education at La Trobe University, Miriam Tanti, says this is when teachers need to intervene.
5: Part of this isn't just giving them AI. It's about a teacher really modelling, being part of that intervention process, really observing and prompting how students are using the technologies to get the best out of that technology.
1: More than 3 days since two earthquakes devastated Venezuela, rescue teams have pulled two 11-year-old boys from the rubble alive. The Venezuelan government says they are now in critical hours to find any remaining survivors alive as the death toll rises to 1,450. Save the Children's Valentina Nunez says it's been a huge coordination effort in the aftermath.
6: One of the most amazing things that we have seen so far is the solidarity that also the civil society organizations is doing. And, well, everyone has the main focus, which is helping the affected.
1: Prince Harry's return visit to the UK is now in jeopardy after he was denied a protection detail for his family. Correspondent Gavin Gray has the details.
7: The Duke of Sussex wants to be in the country to mark the start of the year-long countdown to the Invictus Games for injured military personnel. Now, it would be the first family visit for 4 years, and the King has already offered them accommodation on a royal estate. However, the committee which decides on the level of security for royals has opted not to offer them taxpayer-funded security. And although they'll receive protection when on royal property, they'd have to rely on private security when out and about. Harry's reported to be reconsidering the visit.
1: Returning to sport, Ben Stokes is retiring from Test cricket. The English captain, who missed the second Test against New Zealand following a nightclub incident, telling teammates before opening the batting in the second innings. He's

0: says he's had a fight.
1: Felt like I've been pretty good at that throughout my career, at overcoming on-field disappointment, off-field disappointment. And then the emotional side of this since Australia, it's, you know, the way I said it to my wife is actually, I says, I don't actually think I have any more fight left in me to get over this.
0: That's the latest news and sport.
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3: Updating details for Tuesday. Rain easing down to 9 overnight into a top of 14 degrees tomorrow. And a range between 7 and 20 mil of rain expected for Wednesday. Continuing rain, 10 to 25 mil is the range. A low of 9 and a top of 14.
4: 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Current temperature. 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
3: 8 past midday, the range between 4 and 10 mil of rain expected today. We're chasing a top of 13 degrees. Right now it's 11 across Centre Victoria, Content Castle, Main 10, Maryborough 11, Heathcote and Rochester 12 degrees.
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0: News, brought to you by Tom Roberts for Criminal Law Defense. When everything is on the line, the right defense starts with lawyer Tom Roberts. 0466-228-046.
1: Top of 17. It's 1 o'clock. Good afternoon. I'm Jordan Tunbridge. Premier Jacinta Allen argues a royal commission would not change the culture within the building industry, rejecting fresh calls for an independent inquiry. The Age has revealed payments are still flowing from big build contractors to gangland figures, including Mick Atto. The Premier insists she has taken strong action, with Victoria Police laying charges on 93 occasions and 164 construction industry licences have been cancelled. Asked whether she believes she needs to do more than handball the issue to police, Miss Allen maintains a royal commission is not the way forward.
2: Calls for a royal commission is a call for delayed action. It would not see the immediate action being taken by Victoria Police or the Labor Hire Authority. It would not see the culture changing.
1: A key Nationals MP is denying accusations the split with the Liberals on two separate occasions has turned off voters. New opinion polls reveal core support for the opposition has continued to dip to record lows. David Littleproud was the Nationals leader who blew up the coalition in May last year and again this January. He maintains the moves were necessary because the Liberals violated the agreement with the regional party.
3: We weren't the ones that broke the rules of the coalition. Susan Lee broke the rules by abandoning all coalition policies, which is against our agreement. We protected the people we represent and we did the right thing. The fact that Susan Lee disrespected the coalition and the rules of the coalition is on her.
1: An airline worker has been charged after allegedly trying to smuggle more than a kilogram of heroin into Melbourne Airport. The 26-year-old Thai national was allegedly caught with the drug concealed inside 12 tote bags. Will face court in September. A concussion researcher says more needs to be done to educate AFL players about CTE, the degenerative brain disease linked to repeated head knocks. Concussion
3: present, and we did the right thing. The fact that Susan Lee disrespected the coalition and the rules of the coalition is on her.
1: An airline worker has been charged after allegedly trying to smuggle more than a kilogram of heroin into Melbourne Airport. The 26-year-old Thai national was allegedly caught with the drug concealed inside 12 tote bags. Will face court in September.

0: have specific CTE protocols.
1: And that would involve things like trying to reduce exposure in children and adolescent athletes, exposure in contact training, so having limits, and having a specific protocol around CTE. And we're putting all our research investments and funding into concussion, but very little, if any, into CTE.
0: New figures show every state and territory except Western Australia will be forced to rein in spending as soaring debt drives up interest costs. Victoria is expected to be the hardest hit, with debt forecast to reach almost $291 billion by 2030, and interest payments topping $12 billion a year. In finance, the All Ordinaries up 21 points, one Australian dollar buying 68.9 US cents.
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0: Isn't distracted by reported interest from some of the world's biggest soccer clubs, saying he's locked in on Australia's looming round of 32 clash with Egypt. The 18-year-old, who was the youngest Socceroo to start a game this World Cup, is flattered by Harry Soutar's description of him as a Rolls-Royce defender.
3: I'm happy with Rolls-Royce, I'll take that. But no, it means a lot, obviously, as a top centre-back. It's nice to hear that from him.
0: Meantime, Canada is through to the round of 16 after a 1-0 win over South Africa. Hawthorn star Nick Watson is a watch for Saturday's game against Melbourne, despite being cleared of a hamstring strain, while Sydney is waiting on scans for Joel Amati after he suffered an Achilles injury. That's the latest news and sport.
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5: Overnight for Bendigo tonight, back to 9 single digits, 14 tomorrow. It'll be cloudy with the rain easing, but it's going to be rain during the day, at least 7, maybe as much as 20 mils throughout the day. Similar on Wednesday, July the 1st, 9 overnight into 14 during the day. Another cloudy day with more rain, 7 to 20 mils. And on Thursday, 7 to 13, with showers between 5 and 15 mils of rain.
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5: 6:01, currently here in the CBD, Gus's Street, Bendigo. It's on 12, heading 4, a top temperature today of 13. Kyneton and Castlemaine, 11. It's 10 in both Maryborough and Heathcote. And in and around Rochester, you've reached your forecast top of 14 today. Wonderful to be with you again Monday afternoon here on Bendigo's Fresh FM. It's Mike through until 4 today. It is a little bit cold, nippy, overcast, showery and so on out there at the moment. If you're on the roads, please drive carefully. 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

Benny Goes Fresh, playing the songs you remember, 22 past one, getting you up and about in this rather cool Monday afternoon with Lenny Kravitz, Pseudo Echo and the Models. Well, the World Cup has entered the round of 32, the knockout stage. Australia's next match will be against Egypt. That's 4 a.m. Australian Eastern Standard Time next Saturday, and the match will be played in Arlington. Couple of World Cup snippets that happened on this date, June 29th. Back in 1958, Brazil won its first FIFA World Cup by defeating Sweden 5-2, bit of a hiding there in the final. This victory marked the beginning of Brazil's reign as a football powerhouse and showcased their global dominance in the sport. And a highlight of the match, at just 17 years old, Pelé scored twice, becoming the youngest scorer in a World Cup final, a record I believe that still stands. Brazil went on to win again in 62 and 70, cementing their status as the sports powerhouse. And in 1950, quite an unbelievable result, this one, the United States defeated England 1-0 in the FIFA World Cup, marking one of the biggest upsets in the tournament's history. The match became known as the Miracle on Grass. England arrived as one of the strongest football nations on earth. The United States, well, they were a team of part-timers, including a dishwasher, a postman, and a hearse driver. There you go. Anything's possible in the World Cup. We've had a few surprise results already. Ever wondered why we knock on wood for good luck? It goes way back. People once believed helpful spirits lived inside trees. A quick tap on the trunk was their way of saying, protect me, or don't jinx this. And we can follow that up with this next song, with your music memories, 101.5 FM.

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Betty Goes Fresh, playing the songs you remember, Rolling Stones and They Miss You. Community and local fresh update. Rosslyn Park is lit up for winter with Electric Wonderland, the giant snow globe, fiery dance pads, projection portals and the radiant reef all glowing after dark. Plus, mini golf in Hargraves Mall, that's weather permitting, live music, the Moonlight Market's back on July the 18th, and the Play Passport with prizes including a Bendigo tram driver experience, done that many times, duck and seek, hopscotch, jump, Lego at Discovery, and ice skating at the Zone. Bendigo school holiday fun is switched on. On this day in 1985, Mick Jagger and David Bowie arrived at London's West Side Studios. They were there to record a spirited rendition of the Motown classic Dancing in the Street that was first made famous by Martha and the Vandellas. The frequently covered song, which was also recorded by the likes of Van Halen and the Grateful Dead, was recorded by the duo to raise funds for Live Aid's Famine Relief Fund. Now, it had been planned that David Bowie would link up with Mick Jagger in two different parts of the world, but because of syncing problems, that couldn't happen, so they had to get together and do it live. Released that August, the single was an instant hit, topping the United Kingdom pop chart and hitting number 7 on the Billboard Hot 100. And yes, it was a big hit here in Australia, going all the way to number 1 for 2 weeks in October 1985. So, this hour, we have a little bit of fun with some duets. We'll start off with that one with David Bowie and Mick Jagger, Dancing in the Street, with your music memories, 101.5 FM. Okay.

Bendigo's Fresh, playing the songs you remember, 13 to 2, and six artists in about 10 to 15 minutes there, starting off with David Bowie and Mick Jagger, Elton John, Kiki D, and then it was Robbie Williams and our own Nicole Kidman. Hope you like those three, and even singing along with that last one there. Well, the footy over the weekend, local footy, not too many close games. You had to look hard to find one. A lot of blowouts, big margins and so on. In the Bendigo Football Netball League, Eagle Hawks' Jacquin Mifswood, their mid-season recruit from the Greater Western Sydney Giants list, I believe. He lit up round 11 with 8 goals and a record win over Golden Square. Gisborne's Pat McKenna won our award on Saturday in our broadcast game. Kicked another bag of 10 this week. It was against South Bendigo, and that keeps the Dogs on top of the ladder, albeit with a game in hand over the Strathstorm, who had to buy on the weekend. Sandhurst smashed Broadford with 37 goals and 7 from Lachlan Wright, and Castlemaine powered home with a 9 goal second half to beat Kangaroo Flat. In the HDFNL, Colburn Abbott star Brandon Grenfell booted 4 in a big win over White Hills. Heathcote clinched a thriller over Huntley, possibly the closest match of the round, shaking up the top 3 race. North Bendigo debutant Noah Philo, son of legend Derek Philo, kicked a goal in an emotional first senior game as the Bulldogs smashed their opponent by 87 points. Out in the Loddon Valley Football Netball League, Bridgewater ended Pyramid Hill's 8-game streak with a 90-point demolition as Lachlan Sharp kicked 9. Maiden Gully YCW made it 3 wins in a row, smashing Newbridge by 64. And McCorner lit up Midiamo with a 106-point victory. They're going well in their first season in the league, McCorner. And that was thanks to 9 goals from Dimitro Fasoulis, who was also going well in front of the big sticks. Big margins, big bags right across the Loddon Valley Football Netball League. So let's hope we get some close games this weekend. It is a general bye in the Bendigo Football Netball League for this week, though, so no matches there, but out in the district leagues you will still find plenty of action happening. Back in 1987, The Living Daylights, the first James Bond film to star Timothy Dalton as 007, premieres in London. The theme song was written and performed by A-ha, who were unfortunately unable to attend the premiere. Got that song lined up, coming up very shortly. Then we've got a request for Paul. Want to hear a song from Right Said Fred. And then back in 29th of June 1961, Del Shannon was at number one on the United Kingdom singles chart with Runaway, his only UK number one and the first of 14 UK top 40 hits. Runaway was a number one hit in Australia also, topping the charts for 6 weeks in May 1961. With your music memories, 101.5 FM.

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1: I'm too sexy for my love, too sexy for my love, love's going to leave.

0: News, brought to you by Tom Roberts for Criminal Law Defense. When everything is on the line, the right defense starts with lawyer Tom Roberts. 0466 228 046.
1: Him of assault. Victoria Police found no evidence of Mrs. Deeming's claims that Mr. Guy placed her in a headlock at a function last month. In a statement, her lawyer says she will not apologise for something she has not done, and she categorically rejects any suggestion that her complaint was falsely made, and any allegation is highly defamatory. Opposition leader Jess Wilson has vowed to leave no stone unturned in uncovering the extent of corruption on the Big Build. The Age has revealed money is still flowing from Big Build subcontractors to gangland figures including Mick Gatto, payments made as recently as this year. Ms. Wilson has already vowed to establish a Royal Commission if she wins government, saying it would have the power to probe both the CFMEU and the Big Build more broadly.
2: This will ensure that it's every contractor, every business, every union on this site. Everything will be under investigation and we will leave no stone unturned. Former ministers, current ministers, former premiers, to get to the bottom of who knew what, when and why they turned a blind eye to taxpayer money going to the pockets of criminals.
1: An airline employee has been caught allegedly attempting to smuggle more than a kilo of heroin into Melbourne Airport. Madeline Burke reports.
3: The alarm was raised on Thursday when a screening of the woman's luggage at Melbourne Airport security allegedly detected anomalies. Border Force officers found white powder concealed within the lining of 12 tote bags in the luggage, which later returned a positive reading for heroin with an estimated street value of $500,000. The woman, a 26-year-old Thai national, will reappear in court in September, facing two charges over the alleged importation of the drug. Each offence carries a maximum penalty of 25 years imprisonment. Madeline Burke, Melbourne.
1: Two people have been killed on Melbourne roads in the past 24 hours. A woman was fatally struck in a car park at Chelsea this morning. It came after a motorbike rider died following a collision at One Turner South yesterday. Well, Melbourne drivers are about to be hit with higher tolls. From July 1, a single trip on CityLink will cost $12.64, or more than $25 to and from the airport. James Ward from drive.com.au telling Laura Spurway drivers of light trucks are set to be hit even harder.
4: Every single ute that is sold, bar a couple. So if you're driving a Hilux or a Ford Ranger as your personal vehicle, could be going the camping trip or have the mountain bikes in the back as we see.
1: Rider died following a collision at One Turner South yesterday. Well, Melbourne drivers are about to be hit with higher tolls. From July 1, a single trip on CityLink will cost $12.64, or more than $25 to and from the airport. James Ward from drive.com.au telling Laura Spurway drivers of light trucks are set to be hit even

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0: Chris Scott says he's removed from the decision-making around Tyson Stengel and can't shed any light on why the small forward didn't play in the VFL earlier this month. Scott says he's miles off AFL selection.
2: It is a bit of a surprise to me you don't have more players just saying, look, I'm finding this too tough at the moment. Most of the time it's going to be bloody hard work. And my take on where Tyson's at is that's how he's feeling about his sort of football life at the moment. It's just all a little bit hard for him. There is a limit to our support with that because we're like, we empathise with you. But there are limits to where our empathy takes us because we're not a charity.
0: Melbourne United has announced Jacob Chance as its new head coach, and England captain Ben Stokes is retiring from international cricket. That's the latest news and sport.
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4: Overnight for Bendigo tonight, we're dropping back to 9, reaching 14 during the day tomorrow. Cloudy day once again. More rain on the way, though it will ease as the day progresses. But we are slated for a total between 7 and 20 mils tomorrow. On to Wednesday, where we'll have the overnight low for July 1st of 9, reaching 14 during the day. Cloudy again, rain and again between 7 to 20 mils on Wednesday. And then for Thursday, which is the exact middle day of the year, thought you'd like to know that, 7 minimum overnight, 13 during the day, more showers between 5 and 15 mils.
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4: It's 2:06, and presently in the CBD, Garset Street, Bendigo, it's 12. Humidity's on 89%. We are expecting more rain later on today. Kyneton and Castlemaine and Heathcote are 11 at the moment. In and around Rochester, 14. And quite cool in Maryborough, it's 10. More of your SMS requests coming through on this hour. And I'll also have some news about a new ballet built around the music of In Excess.
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SMS 0493 143 829. Skinny girl, skinny girl, skinny girl.

There you go, Stretch playing the songs you remember, Ellen O'Day and Skinny Girls from our SMS request list this afternoon for Steve. Thanks for that request, Steve. Hope you enjoyed that. If you'd like to pick out a song from the 70s, 80s and 90s that you haven't heard for a while, 0493 143 829. Back in 1968, Tammy Wynette topped the Billboard Country chart with one of her signature hits, D-I-V-O-R-C-E. The song, which is sung from a wife and mother's point of view as she contemplates the end of her marriage, finds her spelling out the dreaded D word to protect her children. D-I-V-O-R-C-E peaked at number 60 in Australia. Now, it's a song with the word, the title, actually spelt out. If you can think of other like-minded songs, head to our Fresh FM Facebook page and you'll find a post there. And several listeners have already dropped in some suggestions of other songs with titles or lyrics that actually spell out one of the words. Look it up, and if you can think of another one, pop it in the comments section there. So, for this next break, let's have a listen to some other songs that have been suggested where the words are actually spelt out with your music memories. 101.5 FM.

Benny Goes Fresh, playing the songs you remember, 25 to 3, R-O-C-K in the USA. A double one there, actually, for spelling in that little bracket of songs with words in the title that are actually spelt out. Head to our Fresh FM Facebook page if you can add another one. Born June 29th, 1953 in Kilwinning, Scotland, Colin Hay, didn't know it yet. But the move his family made when he was 14 would change Australian music forever. Landing in Melbourne in the late 60s, Hayes soaked up the local pub rock scene, eventually teaming with guitarist Ron Strykert to form the band that would become Men at Work, one of the most globally successful Australian acts of all time. By the early 80s, they were unstoppable. Who Could It Be Now and Down Under didn't just top the Aussie charts. They went to number one in America, making Men at Work the first Australian band to score a US number one album and number one single simultaneously. Hayes' unmistakable voice, that wry delivery, and the band's quirky, sharp songwriting turned them into icons of the MTV era. Even after Men at Work's original run ended, Hayes' solo career flourished. He became a storyteller's storyteller, releasing more than a dozen solo albums, touring the world, and earning a whole new generation of fans when his songs were featured in Scrubs, Garden State, and countless films and TV shows. And now, decades on, Colin Hay is still one of the most loved performers in the country. And yes, he's part of this year's Red Hot Summer Tour lineup, bringing those timeless hits back to Australian stages. Expect Down Under, Overkill, Be Good Johnny, and that signature Hay banter that always lands perfectly with a crowd. With your music memories, 101.5 FM.

0: 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It's the song you choose, letting you pick the music. It's all about the 70s, 80s and 90s. 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

Andy Goes Fresh, playing the songs you remember at 12 to 3, Minute Work and Overkill. Promised you some news about a ballet built around the music of INXS. Well, INXS fans, get ready for something completely new. Queensland Ballet is premiering Elegantly Wasted, a contemporary ballet set in a luxury hotel lobby where influencers perform their lives for show. It's not an INXS biography. The music drives a story about image, identity, and what's real beneath the gloss. Elegantly Wasted, where INXS meets the world of contemporary ballet. So look that one up. It's premiering up there in Queensland later on this year. The next bulletin of national news, not too far away. On this day in 1974, Gordon Lightfoot's Sundown hit number one in America. He's the second Canadian artist to top the US chart in 1974, following Terry Jacks with Seasons in the Sun. With your music memories, 101.5 FM.

coming up, national news, then more of the songs you haven't heard for ages from the 70s, 80s and 90s, including featured classic artists and groups. 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

0: brought to you by Tom Roberts for Criminal Law Defense. When everything is on the line, the right defense starts with lawyer Tom Roberts. 0466-228-046.
1: 15 degrees in Melbourne, showers tomorrow, a top of 17. It's 3 o'clock. Good afternoon, I'm Jordan Tunbridge. Opposition leader Jess Wilson says she still expects Moira Deeming to apologise to Matthew Guy after she accused him of assault. Mrs Deeming is making no apologies after Victoria Police found no evidence of her claims that Mr Guy placed her in a headlock at a function last month. In a statement, her lawyer says she will not apologise for something she has not done, and she categorically rejects any suggestion that her complaint was falsely made.
2: I've reached out to Moira to express the fact that I expect her to deliver an apology to Matthew, but nothing further to add at this stage.
1: Premier Jacinta Allen says those who have accused her of failing to act on corruption on the big build are wrong. Barrister Geoffrey Watson, who oversaw the inquiry into the building industry, has told 60 Minutes there is no evidence of the Premier acting responsibly, while former IBAC Commissioner Robert Redlich said corruption is continuing to fester under her watch.
3: He is wrong. The past 2 years where we've given independent authorities like Victoria Police and the Labor Hire Authority additional powers that has seen 93 charges that are laid, 164 construction industry licences are cancelled, an independent review that was immediately commissioned and is being implemented.
1: It comes amid fresh revelations payments are still flowing from big build subcontractors to gangland figures including Mick Gatto. The Premier still maintains there is no need for a royal commission. A man has been killed in a fire in the state's north. Kiara Parker reports.
4: Fire ripped through a bus which is believed to have been used as a permanent home at Tallaghrupna. A passing motorist spotted the blaze on a property on Goulburn Valley Highway just before 10:30 this morning and called emergency services. A man's body was found inside the bus after the fire was put out. He's yet to be formally identified. The cause of the fire is being investigated. A crime scene is now in place with detectives from the Arson and Explosive Squad attending the scene. Police are appealing for anyone with CCTV or dashcam footage to contact Crime Stoppers. Kiara Parker, Melbourne.
1: A junkyard has gone up in flames at Werribee South this afternoon. Claire telling Laura Spurway there's a big emergency response.
5: Back of one of the hot farms, there's a massive fire. It's being used as what I would call a junk shop and a scrapyard. Obviously something like rubber. There's flames above all the farm buildings. There must be six or seven fire engines. All roads are blocked off.
1: Finance, the All Ordinary is up 32 points, one Australian dollar buying 68.96 US cents.
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1: Concussion-related issues have forced Crows triple premiership player Chelsea Randall into retirement. She says she had no choice.
7: A few weeks ago, I joined in a tackle drill at training and experienced some starry vision after a couple of minor bumps. And then shortly after that, I had another incident involving mild contact and more starry vision. It was at that point that it became clear that my brain and body could no longer...
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1: Concussion-related issues have forced Crows triple premiership player Chelsea Randall into retirement. She says she had no choice.
7: A few weeks ago, I joined in a tackle drill at training and experienced some starry vision.

0: Edwards has been ruled out for the rest of the season after meeting with the AFL's concussion panel. Geelong coach Chris Scott says there are limits to their support of Tyson Stengel, who's played just one VFL game this year and has spent time away from the club. Scott says while he empathises with his struggles, they're not a charity. And scans have shown Swans forward Joel Amati has suffered a partial tear of his Achilles tendon, sidelining him for 10 weeks. That's the latest news and sport.
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2: 9 will be our overnight minimum for Bendigo tonight. Mac 14 tomorrow will be the maximum. It'll be another cloudy day. Rain easing during the day, but we will still have between 7 and 20 mils. On to Wednesday, July 1, where we'll have the overnight low of 9 once again. Again, the top of 14. Cloudy day, rain between 7 and 20 mils. Carbon copy of the day before. And on to Thursday, 7 overnight into a top of 13. Showers during the day between 5 and 15 mils of rain in total.
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2: It's 3:06, presently in the CBD, Gossard Street, Bendigo. It's 12, heading for the top today of 13. In Kyneton and Castlemaine, it's 11, also 11 in Heathcote. Maryborough is on 10, and in Rochester, it's 13. Coming up, got some music from Eurythmics, Phil Collins, Rob Thomas, and Santana.
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Then he goes fresh, playing the songs you remember. Santana with Rob Thomas and Smooth. It's 23 past three. Found these three jokes interesting. They're under the banner of Laugh of the Week. And they won the sender a blue certificate. And the three riddles are, what hawk cannot fly? A tomahawk. What has a head and tail but no body? A penny, or a coin if you like. And what's hot on a block of ice? And the answer for that one is mustard. Now, what's interesting about them, they were sent in back in 1940 to ABC Weekly, volume 2, number 24 of the 15th of June 1940, and sent in by Ethel Hooker of 11 Mile Street, Quarry Hill, right here in Bendigo, and found that one on the Lost Axtail and Surrounds Facebook page. So, very interesting. While on tour with the Hollies on this day, back in 1967, Graham Nash wrote a song called Marrakesh Express, which would later find a home with and become a hit for his new band Crosby, Stills and Nash. Lionel Richie has been hospitalised after falling ill on the opening night of his tour. He has now postponed several upcoming concerts under advisement by doctors to rest. He was touring along with Earth, Wind and Fire. With your music memories, 101.5 FM.

What does local first mean at Bendigo's Fresh FM? 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We keep you updated with more local information. 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

Benny Goes Fresh, playing the songs you remember, 25 to 4, Earth, Wind and Fire, and September not too far away now, with July kicking in a couple of days' time. Community and local fresh update. Goulburn Murray Water is urging holiday visitors to stay safe around lakes and reservoirs this winter. Cold water can trigger hypothermia fast, so let someone know where you're going, carry a locator beacon, and always wear a life jacket. Phone reception is patchy and conditions can change quickly, so check weather and water levels before you head out. Enjoy the region's great fishing and boating spots. Just keep safety front of mind. Very good advice indeed. David Clayton Thomas, lead singer and songwriter of the jazz rock group Blood, Sweat and Tears, sadly has passed away at the age of 84. BS&T was founded in New York City in 1967 and became famous for combining a brass section with rock band instrumentation, creating a unique jazz rock sound that also incorporated pop and rhythm and blues influences. The band was inspired by the brass rock style of the Buckinghams and the Maynard Ferguson Orchestra. Its lineup has changed frequently over the years, with numerous talented musicians contributing to its evolving sound. The band's second album, Blood, Sweat and Tears, in 1968, was a major success, spending 7 weeks at the top of the US charts and winning the Grammy Award for Album of the Year in 1970. This album featured hit singles such as And When We Die, You've Made Me So Very Happy, and Spinning Wheel, all of which reached number 2 on the Billboard Hot 100. Their follow-up album, Blood, Sweat and Tears 3, also reached number 1 in the US, solidifying their commercial success. Blood, Sweat and Tears has never stopped touring, maintaining a dedicated fan base and continuing to perform with both original and new members. With your music memories, 101.5 FM.

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Fanny Goes Fresh, playing the songs you remember. 12 to 4, got to get you into my life with blood, sweat and tears. Community and local fresh update. Northern Victoria MP Gail Broad has been promoted in the coalition reshuffle, becoming Shadow Assistant Minister for Regional Development and Agriculture. Leader Danny O'Brien says she's a tireless advocate for country communities. The change follows Tim Bull's decision to retire, with Mildura MP Jade Benham joining the Shadow Cabinet as Minister for Water, Consumer Affairs, Disability, Ageing, Carers and Volunteers. Quite a lot to look after there. And in further local news, a major $33 million plan has landed with Bendigo City Council to reshape a vacant 6.7-hectare block in Epsom. Developers want 53 warehouses, 39 residential lots and 28 townhouses, with new internal roads throughout the site. The warehouse precinct would include 103 parking spaces and a left-in, left-out entry on the Midland Highway to manage traffic. Flood risks from Racecourse Creek are expected to be mitigated and all services are already available. And that report can be read in full in the Bendigo Advertiser. Drive Focus coming up after 4 o'clock and then 7 o'clock tonight. We've got Blast from the 80s followed by Blast from the 90s with Gary. And then it's 90s to infinity and noughties to infinity with Gavin. Great music tonight, right here on Bendigo's Fresh FM. These next two songs, Take Me Back by Noiseworks, was number 7 on this day in 1987. He's Gonna Step on You by the Party Boys was number 10 on this day in 1987. With your music memories, 101.5 FM.

coming up, national news, then more of the songs you haven't heard for ages from the 70s, 80s and 90s, including featured classic artists and groups. 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

0: with Tom Roberts for Criminal Law Defense. When everything is on the line, the right defense starts with lawyer Tom Roberts. 0466-228-046.
1: Jacinta Allen says there is no evidence of her office ordering consortiums to get along with the CFMEU, or they may not be able to work on the big build. Leaked documents obtained by The Age reveal contractor partners were told to bow to the costly union demands, including the use of the CFMEU's hand-picked contractors. The communications came from Ms Allen's office as the Minister in charge of Transport Infrastructure.
2: No evidence for that claim.
3: Have you checked your records?
2: There is no evidence for that claim.
3: Have you checked?
2: There is no evidence for that claim. There is evidence for that claim. It should be put to the authorities for their immediate investigation.
1: Victorian Liberal MP Moira Deeming says she misunderstood the technical meaning of headlock, but still won't apologise to Matthew Guy over her assault complaint. Her lawyer says the complaint was made in good faith based on her recollection, despite police finding no offence after reviewing CCTV footage. A senior Liberal believes the party is in need of a rebrand in a bid to regain trust with voters. Two new opinion polls show support for the coalition has hit historic lows, struggling against One Nation and Labor. The opposition's criticism of the Albanese government's budget has failed to cut through. Western Sydney MP Melissa McIntosh has told Sky News the Liberals need to revitalise themselves.
4: I'm putting myself out on a limb a little bit. I think it's time for the Liberal Party to rebrand. Some people think that we're stuck in the past and our policies need to resonate with the Australia of today and the future. So I think it'd be a really good time for us to revisit our values and the way we project ourselves to Australians.
1: A man has been killed after fire ripped through a bus at Tallygarutna this morning. It's believed the bus was being used as a permanent home near Shepparton. The cause of the blaze on a property on Goulburn Valley Highway is being investigated. Police are appealing for information. A Pokemon card retailer has been ram-raided at Thornbury in Melbourne's north this morning. A vehicle smashed into the Troll Oz on St George's Road just before 5 a.m. Offenders fleeing with an unknown number of items. Well, data shows Melbourne and Sydney have suffered major drops in their auction clearance rates. Melbourne dropping to its lowest since 2021. Tim Lawless is the research director at Cotality.
5: If you look at some of the more outer fringes of Melbourne, getting out towards areas like Casey or the outer fringes of Wyndham and Melton and Hume, you'd have to think with investors, what we're expecting investors will probably pull back pretty sharply with the budget hand down. So even those outer fringes where investors have been more active may start to show some softness as well.
1: Finance, the All Ordinaries up 51 points. One Australian dollar buying 68.96 US cents.
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1: Chris Scott says he expects Bailey Smith and Tom Stewart to return to face Brisbane on Thursday night. Scott rejecting suggestions he held back in their last game against Fremantle in case the Cats face the Dockers in finals.
7: If they're saying that, they're giving us too much credit as a coaching group. I don't think you need to anyway, because a fair bit changes anyway. We don't play them again for the home and away season. Hopefully we're good enough to get a chance to play them in a final. And I suspect we'll be different. The personnel, there'll be a little bit of a shift in the game style as well. I'd be staggered if they were exactly the same product in September as they are now.
1: Canada has beaten South Africa 1-0 thanks to a stoppage time strike to reach the World Cup last 16 for the first time in their history. That's the latest news and sport.
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7: There'll be changes anyway. We don't play them again for the home and away season. Hopefully we're good enough to get a chance to play them in a final. And I suspect we'll be different. The personnel, there'll be a little bit of a shift in the game style as well. I'd be staggered if they were exactly the same product in September as they are now.
1: Canada has beaten South Africa 1-0 thanks to a stoppage time strike to reach the World

0: Canberra, of course.
1: Overnight for Bendigo tonight, dropping back to 9, reaching 14 tomorrow. Cloudy day, rain easing, between 7 and 20 mils of rain expected tomorrow. Wednesday, pretty much the same for the 1st of July, 9 overnight, 14 during the day. A cloudy day with more rain, between 7 and 20 mils. And on Thursday, we'll have the overnight low of 7, a top temperature of 13. Showery day with between 5 and 15 mils of rain.
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Bendigo's fresh on the songs that you remember, and our feature artist, The Pretenders, well, they weren't, but they named themselves after the song, Oh Yes, I'm the Great Pretender, you know, the one, and they did pretty well, actually. They had some great songs. Then they diversified, and Chrissy took them into the movies, and they did the backtrack for three movies, including G.I. Jane with Demi Moore, which was a good one for them. But here's her favourite song that she really liked, and I'll Stand By You with The Pretenders on Bendigo's Fresh with more songs that make you feel good, 101.5.

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5: Rain easing Tuesday, 9 minimum and a top of 14. Rain Wednesday, down to 9 and a top of 14 degrees. Showers Thursday, low of 7 and a high of 13. Shower or two Friday, 5 minimum and a top of 13. Bendigo's weekend details. Cloudy Saturday, 5 low and a high of 12. Partly cloudy Sunday, minimum 4 and a top of 12. Melbourne's weekend forecast, mostly cloudy. Saturday, overnight low of 9 and a top of 13. Mostly cloudy and a 4 minimum with a top of 13 degrees on Sunday.
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Bendigo's fresh with more songs that make you feel good, and our feature artist, The Pretenders. Well, the people come and go, the band went up and down, but Chrissie Hynde stayed with them all the way through. If you go back to where she started, singing backup vocals for Bob Dylan, and then in the early 90s, branched out with In Excess. But the group had some good songs when they did stick together, including this one, Back on the Chain Gang, on Bendigo's Fresh, with more songs that make you feel good, Bendigo's 101.5.

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4: Rain easing Tuesday, 9 minimum and a top of 14. Rain Wednesday, down to 9 and a top of 14 degrees. Showers Thursday, low of 7 and a high of 13. Shower or two Friday, 5 minimum and a top of 13. Bendigo's weekend details. Cloudy Saturday, 5 low and a high of 12. Partly cloudy Sunday, minimum 4 and a top of 12. Melbourne's weekend forecast, mostly cloudy. Saturday, overnight low of 9 and a top of 13. Mostly cloudy and a 4 minimum with a top of 13 degrees on Sunday.
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0: 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It's

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Uh-huh. And have we got news?

0: 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It's all about the 70s, 80s and 90s. 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

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She started out as a rhythm and blues singer, and in 1980 she recorded Pink Cadillac, originally recorded by Bruce Springsteen. Not a big hit for Bruce, but a big hit for Natalie Cole. Natalie Cole with Pink Cadillac on Bendigo's Fresh 101.5 FM.

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4: It's Ray with another local and fresh update. The City of Greater Bendigo is providing support to prepare for the return of Bendigo Writers Festival in 2027. In 2026, the City of Greater Bendigo will partner with Goldfields Library to deliver a range of literary events. Operational planning for a full festival return will also take place next year, including the development of new guidelines for sponsorship and participation, as well as confirming a new plan for running the festival sustainably. A survey will be open from Wednesday, October 8 to Monday, October 27. All feedback from the engagement processes will then be used to make decisions about the future of the festival. Keeping our community updated, Bendigo's Community Fresh.
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6: Rain easing Tuesday, 9 minimum and a top of 14. Rain Wednesday, down to 9 and a top of 14 degrees. Showers Thursday, low of 7 and a high of 13. Shower or two Friday, 5 minimum and a top of 13. Bendigo's weekend details. Cloudy Saturday, 5 low and a high of 12. Partly cloudy Sunday, minimum 4 and a top of 12. Melbourne's weekend forecast, mostly cloudy. Saturday, overnight low of 9 and a top of 13. Mostly cloudy and a 4 minimum with a top of 13 degrees on Sunday.
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16: 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This is A Blast from the 80s. My name is Gary. Thank you very much for joining us here today. 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
16: 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This is A Blast from the 80s.

Survivor. We're going to play Eye of the Tiger a little bit later on. And, of course, we've got the Lyrical Game as well. But to start things off, let's go back to 1986 and a bit of Prince and the Revolution from the album Parade. This is the brilliant Kiss.

Cheers. There we go, Prince and the Revolution as well from 1986. That was, of course, Kiss. That particular single was a massive tune in the mid-1980s and would be a chart topper in America, spending 2 weeks at the top of their charts. Elsewhere, it wouldn't actually get to number one anywhere, but it would be a top 30 hit wherever it was released in the world, although most of those countries, it was a single that would reach the top 10. But did you know that the record label Warner Brothers didn't actually want to release that single? But they did, and Kiss became Prince's third number one hit in America as well. Following on, of course, from When Doves Cry and Let's Go Crazy. There we are. Always remember that particular single from Pretty Woman where Julie

Roberts is in the bath listening to a stereo Walkman, whatever, and she's singing that song. Don't know why. Anyway, there we are. Welcome along then. This is A Blast on the 80s. We've got some brilliant tunes coming up for you today. We've got your first song from Survivor, Eye of the Tiger from 1982. What a classic 80s tune coming up for you a little bit later on. We've also got some ZZ Top. We've got some Pointer Sisters. We've also got the Pretenders as well. And in just a moment, we are going to play for you some Chaka Khan and I Feel For You. But before that, we go back to 1981 and the first top 10 hit for Duran Duran. Here they are with Girls on Film.

0: We are fresh. If you can remember your first love or listening for your favorite song to come on the radio, we remember it too. We are playing those songs, unlocking your music memories. Fresh Bendigo.
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2: Chaka chaka chaka chaka Khan. Chaka Khan. 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

0: Abigail Chacon and her version of I Feel For You. We played a bit of Prince earlier on. He originally had that song in 1979. That version, though, is the best known version, and it was taken from the album of the same back in 1984 as well. In the charts, it would do very well. It would be a top 30 hit wherever it was released. It was a number one hit in Ireland and also the UK as well. And there is a 12-inch version of that particular single as well, which I do have. It is absolutely brilliant. In case you're wondering, by the way, Grandmaster Melly Mel is the other featured artist on that particular single, and also features the harmonica from one Stevie Wonder. There we are. Before that, we went right the way back to 1981 and a bit of Duran Duran with Girls on Film, taken from the album Duran Duran as well. It was their first top 10 hit in the UK, peak at number 5 in July of 1981. It was an international hit as well, reaching the top 20 in several other countries, number 4 in New Zealand, number 11 in Australia, and it was a number 1 hit, getting to the very top of the charts in Portugal as well. It was originally written, by the way, and demoed in 1979, featuring an early lineup of the band. They then rewrote and re-recorded the single in 1981. The different original version, which was inspired by the dark side of Glitz and Gamma, was released as part of an EP by the band in 2018. Right, there we go. It is time then now here on A Blast from the 80s. For your bit, it's time for this.
1: Bowie, Queen, Madonna, Take That, Beyonce, or maybe Justin Bieber. This is your first song.
0: Yep, it is time then for your first song that you bought back in the 1980s. It is thanks then to Danny for his first song that he bought back in the 1980s. And his email goes like this. Hello, Gary. My name is Danny, and my first song that I bought back in the 1980s was by Survivor. It was called Eye of the Tiger. You probably know it very, very well. Yes, Danny, I do. The song was taken, of course, from the film Rocky III that I was not actually allowed to see, but I was allowed to buy the single. This particular single was played lots of times over and over in the 1980s on radio, but it doesn't get the airtime that it does now. And I know, as it's my first song, you will play it on your brilliant show. Many thanks. Love the 80s tunes. Keep up the good work. From Danny. So, Danny, thank you very much for your email. Yeah, I know this song very, very well. One of my favourite tunes from the 1980s. Here is Survivor from Rocky III and Eye of the Tiger.

0: So thanks to them, to Queen, and not allowing Sylvester Stallone to use Another One Bites the Dust on the film Rocky III, that particular tune there by Survivor was used instead. And it certainly was a biggie. It spent number one in America for a total of 6 weeks. It spent 15 weeks in the top 10 as well, and was the second best-selling single of 1982 in that particular country. In the UK, it was a number one hit for 4 consecutive weeks as well. It also reached number one in Ireland, Finland, Canada, and also Australia as well. And it was also a number one hit in Japan and Norway and South Africa as well. It was a massive, massive hit. It was a top 10 hit in many, many other countries as well, back in 82 and also beyond as well. In fact, it was also the biggest selling single, I should point out, in Australia, also in 1982. Of course, it was Survivor. Of course, it was Eye of the Tiger. And yes, it was featured in the film Rocky III. It also won them the Grammy Award for Best Rock Performance by a Duo or Group with Vocal, and was also nominated for Song of the Year as well, which it didn't win. It was also nominated for Best Original Song as well at the Oscars as well. So thank you, Danny, for your first song. You're absolutely right, it doesn't get enough airplay on the radio, and that's what we are here for. There we are. So, like Danny, if you want your first song that you bought back in the 1980s played out on a future show, please do get in touch. And here are all those ways that you can do so.
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0: Yes, please do. I would love to hear from you. Right, still to come then, we've got today's lyrical game. We've also got some Lamau as well, friend of the show. He's been on the show many, many times. We should get him back again, actually. We are going to play for you, of course, the never-ending story in just a moment. We've also got the Pointer Sisters as well, and we are going to play this one from the Pretenders. We are going to go back again to 1982, and here they are, back on the Chain Gang.

0: 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We're not backing away from some of the best music and memories you have. We have the 80s. We have the music. Keeping it fresh, Bendigo's 101.5 FM.
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0: There we go, produced and composed by Italian musician Giorgio Moroder, and of course performed by Lamau. That was the English version of Never Ending Story. Title song from the film The Never Ending Story that was released back in 1984. Also features, by the way, vocals by Beth Anderson as well. There was two versions, by the way. There was that one, the English version, of course. There was also a French version as well. So there we go. That particular single did very well in the charts back in 1984 and also 1985 as well. It was a number one hit in Norway and Sweden, number two in Austria, Germany and Italy, number four in the UK, six in Australia, and it also reached number six as well in America on the Adult Contemporary chart. Also as well, of course, it had a re-going, no, that's the wrong word. It was made popular again thanks to the third season of Stranger Things. So there we go. And it was downloaded a lot of times and streamed a lot of times after its appearance on that particular show, Stranger Things. I've never actually seen it, but I've been told that it's got lots of great music from the 1980s because it's obviously based from that particular decade. There we go. Before that as well, you heard from The Pretenders and Back on the Chain Gang. It was released in 1982. It's from the album The King of Comedy, the soundtrack to The King of Comedy as well, and was also included in their third album, Learning to Crawl, as well. Didn't know it was actually part of that particular film. Anyway, there we go. In the charts, it would reach number 17 in the UK, would get to number 5 in Canada and also America as well. And elsewhere, it would reach number 11 in Australia, number 14 in New Zealand, and would be a top 40 hit everywhere else where it was released. That was in 1983. Right then, here on A Blast from the 80s, it's time to test your musical lyrical knowledge of this particular decade. It's time for part one of this.
1: What is it? Who is it? This is the Lyrical Game.
0: So, here we go then, today's Lyrical Game, where I basically read out to you the first four lines from a popular song from the 1980s. All you've got to do is guess what the song is. So, I'll give you a clue. This one was released in 1988, and it was taken from this particular duo's second studio album. I'm not going to tell you what the album was because you'll guess what the song is straight away. Okay, so 1988, and it was taken from this particular duo's second studio album. Actually, I'll give you another clue. The song was actually originally written for Madonna. There we go. So here are those lyrics. Every time I see you, something happens to me, like a chain reaction between you and me. My heart starts missing a beat. My heart starts missing a beat. So what is today's blast from the 80s lyrical game song? Do you know? Do you think you know? Or do you not have a Scooby-Doo? I knew what it was. Then again, I absolutely love this particular duo. So have a chat amongst your friends and family, etc., etc. And of course, as always, we will reveal the answer and play brilliant tune a little bit later on.

0: There we go, ZZ Top, legendary ZZ Top. Billy Gibbons, Frank Beard and Dusty Hill, who tragically passed away in 2021. It's absolutely fantastic, but you'll be surprised to know that particular single, despite its popularity back in the 1980s and certainly now, did chart particularly well in that particular year. It was a top 40 hit in lots of countries, but places where, you know, you expect it to do well, like America, only reached number 37. In Canada, only reached number 39. It got to number 19 in France. Number 9 in Ireland, 8 in the Netherlands, and number 10 in the UK. I would have thought that would have charted a hell of a lot better. It was the very first single to be released from their 1983 album called Eliminator. And as I said, absolutely fantastic band, has to be said. And you used to see that video quite a lot as well on MTV back in the 1980s. 80s. Right then, here on a blast from the 80s, let's play a bit of this.
1: What is it? Who is it? This is the Lyrical Game.
0: Yep, it is time then for today's Lyrical Game. Let's give you the answer. Before that, though, here are those lyrics. Every time I see you, something happens to me, like a chain reaction between you and me. My heart starts missing a beat. My heart starts missing a beat. What is today's song? Clues. This particular single was taken from the duo's second studio album. The song was released in 1988, and the song was originally written for Madonna. Never recorded though, obviously. So what is today's blast on the 80s Lyrical Game song? Do you know, do you think you know, or do you not have a Scooby-Doo? Well, as always, here on A Blast in the 80s, it is time to put you out of your misery. Here is today's Blast in the 80s Lyrical Game song.

0: There we go, the Pet Shop Boys, here on A Blast from the 80s. That was Heart. It was released in 1988. It was the fourth and final single from their second studio album called Actually. And it was a chart topper in the likes of New Zealand, Finland, and also the UK as well. It also reached number one in Switzerland and Germany, number two in Spain, number six in Norway and South Africa. It was also a number one hit as well in Ireland. Elsewhere, it was mainly a top 40 hit in lots of countries. As I said in the clues, the song was originally intended for Madonna, although they never actually asked her to record it. It was also offered to Hazel Dean as well, but ultimately, as I mentioned, it was kept for themselves as well. It was also going to be used on the film Inner Space, but the dance sequence it was intended for was at the wrong tempo for the song. So there we go. The song was also originally going to be called Heartbeat, but was changed after a formation of a group named Heartbeat UK. So there we go. It's also, as well, by the way, the last top 10 hit in the United Kingdom as well for them, which, got to be said, 1988 through to today is nothing more than a minor miracle. But hey, that is just music for you. There we are. Right then, how did you get on with that one? Well done if you got it right. Commiserations if you got it wrong. We, of course, will do that again next time here on A Blast from the 80s. And we've come to the end of today's show. Oh, no, we have. Thank you, as always, for tuning in today. It's been a pleasure to have your company. Don't forget, let me know what your first song was that you bought in this particular decade. Let me know anything else about the decade as well that you enjoyed. Toys, films, games, TV shows, sporting events, news events, things that you were involved in back in the 80s that you certainly can't do nowadays, if you know what I mean. You know, lemonade stalls, you know, you can't sell lemonade. I know you can, but you know, you can't do it as frequently as you did back then. It's all health and safety and all that rubbish nowadays, isn't it? Anyway, there we go. Get in touch. As I said, I'd love to hear from you here on the show. There are lots of different ways that you can do that, and here are all of those ways.
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0: Yeah, please do get in touch. Let me know, as I said, what your first song was, etc., etc. Don't forget the website has lots of different things as well, and you can go onto the website. It's lots of circles on the website. Okay, it's made especially technically for your mobile phone, because when I was making it, basically, it didn't look too good on a mobile, if I'm honest with you. Okay, but I managed to change it and format it into something which is a bit more viewable on your mobile phone, basically. So go and check it out if you can. We love to have a look at it. Right, okay, time for us to go for today. And to leave you for today, we are going to go back to 1984, taken from their 10th studio album called Breakout. This particular single was a massive tune back in 1984. It was the best-selling American dance single of 1984 as well. Not bad, considering all those songs that you would have heard back in 84. It was a number two hit in Ireland. It did reach the top 20 everywhere where it was released. In America, it reached number three on the Billboard Hot 100. It also made it to number three as well in Belgium and New Zealand. And is another classic tune from the 1980s. Featuring June Pointer on lead vocals, here are the Pointer Sisters, and this is Jump for My Love.

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1: It's Ray with another local and fresh update. Nominations are now open for the third City of Greater Bendigo Youth Awards to celebrate and recognise the everyday contributions, skills, accomplishments and achievements of young people aged between 12 and 25 years of age who work, live and study in Greater Bendigo. The awards aim to recognise and honour the skills and accomplishments of young individuals across various areas as reflected in the six award categories. Nominations to the Greater Bendigo Youth Awards may also be considered for the 2027 City of Greater Bendigo Young Citizen of the Year Award. Nominations for the Greater Bendigo Youth Awards can be made online until September. Keeping our community updated, Bendigo's Community Fresh.
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2: Rain easing Tuesday, 9 minimum and a top of 14. Rain Wednesday, down to 9 and a top of 14 degrees. Showers Thursday, low of 7 and a high of 13. Shower or two Friday, 5 minimum and a top of 13. Bendigo's weekend details. Cloudy Saturday, 5 low and a high of 12. Partly cloudy Sunday, minimum 4 and a top of 12. Melbourne's weekend forecast, mostly cloudy. Saturday, overnight low of 9 and a top of 13. Mostly cloudy and a 4 minimum with a top of 13 degrees on Sunday.
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10: Hello there, welcome along. This is A Blast from the 80s. My name is Gary. Thank you very much, as always, for joining us right here on your very favourite radio station. As always, we have got some top, top tunes just for you on today's show. We've got your first song and the lyrical game as well, which I think is rather easy. You're going to get it straight away. Trust me, you will, honestly. Anyway, let's go back, though, first to a song that was released in December of 1980 from the album Back in Black. Here is Aussie rock band AC/DC with Back in Black.

There we go. Back in Black there by Aussie rock band AC/DC. It was taken from their seventh album, which was also called Back in Black as well. And it is a song that is featured, or has been featured, in many, many films and TV shows over the years as well. Spider-Man Far From Home and Iron Man as well, I remember those two. It's in. The song itself, though, in 1981, didn't chart particularly very well. It only got to number 37 in America on the Billboard Hot 100. It would chart better, though, in 2012. Where it did actually reach number one on the UK and US rock songs charts as well. Again, though, didn't chart particularly very well anywhere else. Australia, of course, where AC/DC are from, not charting particularly well at all. Only has reached number 65 on their chart. Surprising, considering how good that particular song is. So you are listening to A Blast from the 80s. My name is Gary. Your first song from Sam is coming up very, very shortly indeed. We've also got, of course, the lyrical game as well. But if it's your birthday today, this is especially for you.

0: We're playing your memories. Yes, the songs your mum and dad played. The songs your family sung along with. We have the music. We have music memories. 101.5 Fresh Bendigo.
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2: As I lie here, thinking of you, I realize that nothing is new.

0: There we go, another classic hit then from the 1980s. That was the Bell Stars there and Sign of the Times. It was the fourth single from their self-titled only studio album, and it was released at the back end of 1982. In the UK, it would reach number 3 on their chart. It would get to number 7 in Norway, number 10 in Sweden, number 3 in the Netherlands, and number 2 in Belgium. It would also make it to number 75 in America as well. And is it me, or does anybody else think that that intro to Stevie Wonder's Happy Birthday is absolutely long? It is very, very long indeed. Anyway, we played that for you as well. Released in 1980, it was taken from the album Hotter Than July, and it was not released, by the way, in the United States, and it is one of his many, many signature tunes. It was a top 20 hit in many countries, including the UK, Germany, Zimbabwe, the Netherlands, Ireland, and also Belgium as well. And, of course, we're playing that for you, celebrating a birthday today. So, happy birthday to you. Right then, here on A Blast from the 80s, it is time for your bit. It's time for this.
1: Bowie, Queen, Madonna, Take That, Beyonce, or maybe Justin Bieber. This is your first song.
0: Yep, it is time then for your first song that you bought back in the 1980s. And today we've got Sam. Thank you, Sam, for your first song. And Sam has said, this is my first song that I bought back in the 1980s. I bought this particular single in December of 1983, and it was by Elton John. The song was called I'm Still Standing, and I have no idea, certainly back then, why I bought this song, but I do like Elton John, and I have loved his career ever since I bought this song back in the 1980s, and loved his stuff beforehand as well. Your song is probably my favourite song done by Elton John, and I wish him good retirement as well. Thank you. Can you play my song, please? I first bought that is I'm Still Standing. So, Sam, thank you very much for your first song that you bought back in the 1980s. Here is the legendary Sir Elton John from 1983. This is I'm Still Standing.

0: There we go. I'm Still Standing by Elton John. That was Sam's first single bought back in the 1980s. It was released in 1983. Various countries, various times in that particular year. But it is a single that was a big, big hit for Elton John, peaking at number one in Canada and Switzerland. It was a number four hit in the UK and number 12 in America. Elsewhere around the world, it was also a top 30 hit in the likes of New Zealand and also the Netherlands as well. So there we go. Thanks, Sam, then, for your first song that you bought back in the 1980s. If you want your first song that you bought in the 1980s played out on a future Blast from the 80s show, please do get in touch. You can do so in a number of ways. You can do so via email, via social media, via Messenger. And also, if you know where I live, you can also send me a letter. Do you know what? They don't do that often nowadays, do you? You know, send in a letter, okay? Or a postcard. Unfortunately, you can't, because I can't tell you where I live, because it's all private. Anyway, here are some ways that you can get in touch with us.
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0: Yeah, please do so. We need some 80 songs, by the way. We are running out of these, okay? So let me know what your first song was that you bought back in the 1980s. It doesn't have to be a single that reached number one in the charts, or number two, or whatever. As long as it's your first song and you bought it back in the 1980s, that is all that matters. So please do get in touch. Right, still to come, we've got the Lyrical Game. We've also got some Amazulu as well. And this one from 1982. Here are Madness with House of Fun.

0: awesome 80s. We're not backing away from some of the best music and memories you have. We have the 80s. We have the music. Keeping it fresh, Bendigo's 101.5 FM.
1: This is a blast from the 80s with Gary Hopkins.

0: So that was Amazulu then, who were a British reggae stroke ska stroke pop band from the 1980s that consisted of Anna Marie Ruddock, Margot Sangoth, Claire Kenny, Nardo Bailey, Sharon Bailey, and also Leslie Beach as well. They had a string of hits in the 1980s, mainly, it has to be said, in the UK and Ireland, also as well New Zealand and South Africa as well. And the first hit was 1983 release called Cairo, which only reached number 86 only in the UK. Their last hit in 87, I say last hit, Wonderful World, Beautiful People, which was released in 87, did reach its peak position 28 in New Zealand. Their biggest hit in America was Montego Bay, which was released in 86, and it reached number 90 on the Billboard Hot 100. That particular single, though, of course, was a reworking of the 1974 song by the Shillites. As I said, it was too good to be forgotten. Their version, the Amazulu version, did actually better in the charts than the original. Amazing how that happens sometimes. Anyway, there we go. Before that, we went back to 1982 and a bit of madness and a House of Fun, their only UK number one single to date, getting to the top of the charts in 82. It also reached the top of the charts as well in Ireland. It was a number five hit in Australia and a top 40 hit in the Netherlands and also New Zealand as well. Right then, you are listening to A Blast from the 80s. My name is Gary, and we've got loads more coming up for you here on the show.
1: This is A Blast from the 80s with Gary Hopkins.
0: Yep, so here we go then, here on A Blast from the 80s. It's time for today's lyrical game. Let's play that lovely jingle.
1: What is it? Who is it? This is the lyrical game.
0: So this is the part of the show then where basically we read out the first four lines of a popular song from the 1980s, give you some clues, and all you've got to do is guess what the song is. Simple as that. Today it is very easy. Trust me, if you know your 80s tunes, you will know what this song is straight away. Okay, so all I'm going to give you clue wise, this song was released in 1981. Bit of an early 80s show so far today, isn't it? Anyway, this was released back in 1981. That's all I'm giving you, okay? Because it's so easy. It's only easy, of course, if you know it. Anyway, here are your lyrics. You've got to speed it up and then you've got to slow it down. Because if you believe that a love can hit the top, you got to play around. But soon you will find that there comes a time. That's all I'm giving you, because the fourth line, I've just realised, is the name of the song. So, three lines today. Extra difficult, who knows? But anyway, do you know what that song is? Do you think you know? Or do you not have a Scooby-Doo? Well, we're chatting amongst your friends and family, work colleagues, people on the bus, people on the plane. Maybe you're on a cruise somewhere, sunning it up with your feet in the air, looking out over the ocean. Anyway, wherever you are listening to today's show, have a guess. And of course, you might be right or wrong, but have a guess. Okay, doesn't matter if you get it wrong, doesn't matter if you get it right, you don't win any prizes, you just give yourself a good old pat on the back if you're right. And of course, as I said, even, we will play that song a little bit later on.

0: So that is very, very chic-like, if I'm honest with you. That was, of course, Blondie there and Rapture. It was released back in 1981, another early one here on today's Blast on the 80s. It was a top 40 hit basically everywhere where the song was released. And it was a number one hit as well. It made it to number one in America, their fourth and last single to date to reach number one. It was the first number one single in the United States as well to feature rap vocals as well. It also reached number three in Canada, number five in Australia, and also the UK as well. There we go. What a fantastic tune. You just cannot beat a bit of Blondie. Right then. Time here on a blast from the 80s for this.
1: What is it? Who is it? This is the Lyrical Game.
0: Yep, so earlier on today then I read out to you the first four lines from a popular song from the 1980s. A very easy one, it has to be said. The clues I gave you that the song was released back in 1981. And here are those lyrics. You've got to speed it up and then you've got to slow it down. Because if you believe that our love can hit the top, you got to play around. But soon you will find that there comes a time. There we go. That's all I can give you, I'm afraid to say. So what is today's Blast on the 80s Lyrical Game song? Do you know? Do you think you know? Or do you not have a Scooby-Doo? Time to put you out of your misery.

0: There we go. Today's blast on the 80s lyrical game song. That was Bucks Fizz there. And, of course, Making Your Mind Up. Now, I didn't actually know that was their debut single back in 1981. They'd only been formed 2 months earlier. And, of course, it represented the UK at the Eurovision Song Contest in 1981. Following the win in that particular contest, it reached number one in the UK and other countries as well, and sold in excess of 4 million physical copies. It launched the career of the group. They, of course, are still going, known as the Fizz now, different versions, but Jay Aston and Cheryl Baker are certainly still definitely operating. Still perform music and things like that. But the original group also included Bobby G and also Mike Nolan as well. As I said, they won the Eurovision Song Contest back in 1981. As I said, it was a number one hit in the UK. It also reached number one as well in Ireland, which is where the Eurovisions were held in that year. Also Denmark, Belgium, Austria as well. It was a number three hit in New Zealand, number two in Norway, 5 in Spain, 7 in South Africa, and number 6 in Australia. There we go. So how did you get on with that one then? Well done if you got it right. Commiserations if you got it wrong. We will do that again next time right here on the show. And we've come to the end of today's show. Thank you again for tuning in today. It's been a pleasure, as always, to have your company. Don't forget, if you want to get in touch with your first song that you bought in this decade, or anything else to do with the decade, a shout out, a request, a dedication, whatever, please do get in touch. As always, there are a number of ways that you can get in touch with us. You can get in touch with us via this station if you want to, or you can go this way if you want to.
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0: Yeah, please do get in touch. Love to know what your first song was. Anything else to do with the 1980s? Don't forget, by the way, the website has lots and lots more in it as well, okay? But please do get in touch with us. As I said earlier on, I need some new ones. Do need some more first songs bought back in the 1980s. We are running out. Okay, so get those first songs in. So, time for us to go, I'm afraid to say. Yep, and to leave you for today, we are going to go again back to the early 1980s. I'm sorry for all you people out there who love the mid or late 80s. A lot of early 80s stuff for you today. Apologies. Anyway, I hope you've enjoyed it as well. So this particular song charted in 1981 and 1982. It was a top 40 hit basically everywhere where it was released. It would reach number one in Spain and also Switzerland as well, and is a single that is taken from the album Time. There we go. At the time of the release, by the way, this song's music video was the most expensive ever made, with a budget of approximately, how much do you reckon? £40,000. The mostly black and white video features footage of ELO, you got the band, playing the song in a lounge, intercut with scenes in the style of 1940s serial films featuring band members, including Mick Kaminsky, who was no longer a band member or nor had actually played on this song, playing a guitar. Oh well, never mind. Anyway, to leave you for today, we are going to play for you some Hold On Tight. Here are ELO. Catch you later.

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3: Rain easing Tuesday, 9 minimum and a top of 14. Rain Wednesday, down to 9 and a top of 14 degrees. Showers Thursday, low of 7 and a high of 13. Shower or two Friday, 5 minimum and a top of 13. Bendigo's weekend details. Cloudy Saturday, 5 low and a high of 12. Partly cloudy Sunday, minimum 4 and a top of 12. Melbourne's weekend forecast, mostly cloudy. Saturday, overnight low of 9 and a top of 13. Mostly cloudy and a 4 minimum with a top of 13 degrees on Sunday.
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2: Hello there, welcome along. This is a blast from the 80s. My name is Gary. Thank you very much, as always, for joining us right here on your very favourite radio station. We, as always, have got some brilliant, brilliant tunes coming up for you from the 1980s. We've got your first song, which I've got to be honest with you, I don't remember ever hearing before. We've got the Lyrical Game, and if we've got time, as well as always, we'll give you some interesting facts about something from the 1980s as well. But to start things off, let's go back to 1983, and from the album Secret Messages, here are ELO and Rock and Roll is King.

Rock and Roll is King, right here on A Blast from the 80s. That was ELO, taken from the album Secret Messages. That particular single went through many changes during recording, and at one point was going to be called Motor Factory, with a completely different set of lyrics. The single proved to be ELO's last UK top 20 hit single to date, and was a top 40 hit as well in lots of other countries around the world. Its peak position, though, was number 4 in Ireland, Belgium, and also in the Netherlands as well. This is A Blast from the 80s. We've got your first song coming up for you very, very shortly indeed. We've got the lyrical game coming up for you as well, and some fantastic tunes from the 1980s, of course. Before we play your first song, we are going to go back to 1988, believe it or not, and some Yaz and the Plastic Population with, of course, The Only Way Is Up. But before that, we go back to 1986 and from the album Slippery When Wet, a fantastic tune from Bon Jovi, a regular here on A Blast from the 80s. This is, of course, Living on a Prayer. Air guitars at the ready.

0: This is a blast from the 80s with Gary Hopkins.
1: We understand it's not just another song on the radio. It's your favourite, the song you love. And that's why you choose the music from the 70s, 80s and 90s right here. 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

0: For Otis Clay in 1980, that was Yaz and the Plastic Population and their version of The Only Way Is Up. That particular single, their version anyway, was released in 1988 and was a massive, massive hit globally. It peaks at number one in Belgium, Denmark, Ireland, the Netherlands, Sweden, and also the UK as well. It was also a top 10 hit in Austria, Finland, France, Germany, Iceland, Norway, and also Switzerland as well. It was also a number one hit in New Zealand, number two hit in Australia, and it was also a number two hit as well in America on the Hot Dance Club Play chart as well. On the main Billboard Hot 100, though, only reached number 96, surprisingly. Before that, you heard from Bon Jovi and Living on a Prayer. That particular single was massive as well in 86 and also in 1987. It was a chart topper as well in the likes of Canada, New Zealand, Norway, and also America as well on the Billboard Hot 100. Everywhere else, it was a top 20 hit. Massive, massive tune. Brilliant, brilliant tune. And one he always features, or always features, I should say, on those 80s compilation albums as well. Hope you enjoyed that one, and I hope you did have some air guitaring as well. Right then, here on A Blast from the 80s, it's time for this.
1: Bowie, Queen, Madonna, Take That, Beyonce, or maybe Justin Bieber. This is your first song.
0: Yep, it is time then for your first song right here on A Blast from the 80s. And today's song choice comes from Jake. Thank you very much, Jake, for your first song. He says, hello, Gary. My first song I bought was back in 1986. It was by a Scottish band called Hipsway. Now, the reason why I bought this was I was actually supporting the band. My dad at the time knew one of the artists associated with this particular band, and they basically told us, please buy it so we could do well in the charts. This is something that I did, and I'm pretty certain the song did okay in the UK as a top 40 hit. That's the reason why I bought it. Pretty certain I've got it somewhere in storage. If you could play it again, it would be brilliant. Hopefully the band will be listening as well. Many thanks from Jake. So thank you very much, Jake. Thank you for buying the record back in 1986. Yes, it was a top 40 hit in the UK. In fact, it reached number 17 on the UK singles chart. I'll tell you more about it after we have heard it. Gotta be honest with you, can't remember this one. But here it is, your first song. This is Hipsway, and this is The Honey Thief.
2: The light of deep regret. Let me see what I don't get. The light of deep regret.

0: There we go, from 1986. That was Hipsway there and the Honey Thief. It was taken from the album Hipsway and was a top 20 hit in the UK, where it reached number 17 on that particular chart. It also reached number 20 in Ireland and also was a number 19 hit as well on the Billboard Hot 100. That was Jake's first single that he bought back in the 1980s. In case you're wondering, never heard that song before that I can think of anyway. But Hipsway were formed in 1984. They had a string of hits in the 1980s, 84 to 89. And then again from 2016 until present, basically. Their biggest single is probably The Honey Thief. They also had hits as well called Your Love, Long White Car, Ask the Lord, and also The Broken Years as well. There we go. So thank you very much, Jake, then, for your first song that you bought back in the 1980s. Now, if you want your first song that you bought in the 1980s played out on a future show, then please do get in touch. There are a number of ways that you can do that, and here are those ways.
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0: Yeah, please do get in touch. I'd love to know what your first song was that you bought back in the 1980s. Okay, then, don't forget, you can also text us as well on 07398298773. Okay, you can use WhatsApp, because if you've got WhatsApp, it'll probably be completely and utterly free. There we are. So get your first songs in, and we could be playing them right here on the show. Right, still to come for you today, we have got some altered images. Yeah, I Could Be Happy coming up for you very, very shortly indeed. And we've also got some other top tunes as well from the 1980s, including Echo and the Bunnymen and The Cutter. That's coming up for you very, very shortly indeed. But before all of that, we are going to go back to 1982. And here is Shalimar with There It Is.

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1: Awesome 80s. We're not backing away from some of the best music and memories you have. We have the 80s. We have the music. Keeping it fresh, Bendigo's 101.5 FM.

we go. Altered images there, and I Could Be Happy. Released in December of 1981. It charted in that, well, the end of that year, of course, and in 1982 as well. It was a number 4 hit in New Zealand. It got to number 7 in the UK, number 30 in Australia, number 13 in Ireland, and in America, it reached number 45 on the Dance Club Songs chart. Of course, Altered Images was fronted by Claire Grogan. And Claire Grogan actually appeared in the film, the brilliant, brilliant film, Gregory's Girl, which was also released in 1980. Now, you're thinking, why am I talking about this? I've got to be honest with you, I have no idea at all. The film cost just over £200,000 to actually make, but generated over £25 million in the box office, although the Scottish accents were dubbed for American release. It was a big, big film back in the early 1980s, and there's also a Gregory's Girl 2 in 1999. If you've never watched the original, watch it. It is a particularly good film, has to be said. Very early 80s, very, kind of thing, if you see what I mean. But it did very well, as I said, in the early 1980s. Speaking of 1980s and things we used to watch, do you remember the theme to this particular... Well, it is the theme to this particular TV show.

0: Yep, so that is the theme then to the TV show Airwolf, that first aired in 1984 and finished off at the end of 1987. There were a total, and this is either 80 episodes or 79 episodes, depends on where you get your information from. So we'll go with 80. Of course, it starred Jean-Michel Vincent as Stringfellow Hawk in seasons 1, 2, and also 3 as well. Though in season 4, it was actually Sergeant John Hawk who took over the piloting of the helicopter, and he was played by Barry Van Dyke. Yes, Dick Van Dyke's son. Second son, if I remember rightly. Also, as well, Ernest Burgoyne, Alex Cord, and also Deborah Pratt as well were also involved in the TV show as well. So there we go. So some interesting facts then about this particular TV show that might interest you. Well, Airwolf changed in season 2. Season 1 of the series featured lots of espionage set in international fields, basically, with Hawk and Dom often at odds with the firm, which is basically based on the CIA. Season 2 brought more family-friendly action as they tried to expand the show's appeal to, or with simpler stories, to a more all-round kind of viewer. And it worked, because younger viewers were tuning in, and that's the reason why it stayed for a second and also a third series. But when it got to season 4, it kind of started to drain away a little bit, and kind of diminished. In 1985, Jean-Michel Vincent's stunt double died during production when an Airwolf flying sequence went awry. The 22-year-old Reed Rondell was burned when the helicopter he was riding in crashed 25 miles north of Los Angeles. Stunt pilot Scott Maher was rescued by Airwolf second unit director David Jones. Rondell was a third-generation stunt performer. The episode he was filming in was dedicated to him as well. Jean-Michel Vincent retired in 2002, and of course Airwolf lives on. You can get novels, there's of course DVDs, and so lots of still brilliant merchandise out there as well, if you can find it, of course, on, well, you know, where you find it, where you find all your toys and things like that from the 1980s. Lots of great. I wish I kept my 18 toys, I really do. Anyway, that was, of course, the TV show Airwolf. Right then, here on A Blast from the 80s, it's time to test your musical lyrical knowledge of this particular decade. Time for this.
1: What is it? Who is it? This is the Lyrical Game.
0: Yep, so it is time then for today's Lyrical Game, where I read out to you the first four lines from a popular song from the 1980s, give you some clues, and all you've got to do is guess what the song is. Simple as that. And I'm going to say today, I'm not going to give you very many clues. In fact, the only clue I am going to give you, this song was released in 1984, because my computer-generated pickout system for songs has kind of done a whoopsie today, because I think this is so easy. Of course, it's only easy if you know it, but I think it's very, very easy today. So here are your lyrics. I only knew you for a while. I never saw your smile till it was time to go. Time to go away. So, what is today's Blast in the 80s Lyrical Game song? Do you know? Do you think you know? Do you not have a Scooby-Doo? Or do you already think to yourself, I've nailed it 100% correct? Well, have a chat amongst your friends and family, work colleagues, people on the bus, plane, etc., etc., and have a go. You never know, you might be right or wrong, but good luck on your guesses. As I said, I think it's easy. I knew what it was from the lyrics, even though I got the answer in front of me anyway. That's how easy it is today. But anyway, good luck to you all.

0: There we go. That was The Cutter there by Echo and the Bunnymen, released in 1983 from the album Porcupine. That particular single was a top 30 hit in Ireland, New Zealand, and also the UK as well. Right then. Great tune. Right then, here on A Blast from the 80s. Once again, it's time to test your musical lyrical knowledge of this particular decade. It's time for this.
1: What is it? Who is it? This is the Lyrical Game.
0: So, earlier on today, then, I read out the following four lines from a single. The first four lines from the single as well. I only knew you for a while. I never saw your smile. Till it was time to go. Time to go away. So I gave you the clue, the only clue, that it was a song released in 1984. And that's it. That's all I'm giving you today. So do you know what it is? Do you think you know what it is? Or do you not have a Scooby-Doo? Time to put you out of your misery. I think it's easy today. I know because I've got the answer in front of me, but even from the lyrics as well, I would have known what this song is. But anyway, it's not what I know. It's what you know, wherever you are today. Anyway, let's put you out of your misery. Here is today's Blast from the 80s Lyrical Game Song.

0: Billy Bogley then, and Giorgio Moroder together in Electric Dreams from the soundtrack to the film Electric Dreams as well. It was taken from the album Billy Bogley and Giorgio Moroder as well, which was released in 1985. Now that is one of my all-time favourite tunes of the 1980s, in fact of all time as well, got to be said. Reached number 3 in Ireland, number 3 in the UK as well. It should have gone to number 1 if I'm honest with you. It was also a number 5 hit as well in Australia and reached the top 40 everywhere else where it was released on a chart as well. It is, as I said, an absolutely fantastic tune. It was taken, as I mentioned, from the film Electric Dreams, which was unfortunately a bit of a flop. Anyway, how did you get on? Did you get it right? Well done if you did. Commiserations if you got it wrong. We of course will do that again next time, right here on A Blast from the 80s. And unfortunately we come to the end of today's show, but as always, thank you very much indeed for tuning in today. It's been a pleasure to have your company as always. If you want to let me know about your first song that you bought in this particular decade, please, please do get in touch. Okay, we need some as well. Okay, we are running a little bit short. So let me know what your first song is. It doesn't matter if it wasn't a top 40 hit, as long as it's your first song and it was released, of course, in the 1980s and clean, etc., etc. And of course, as long as we got it here on the playlist as well. Okay, so get those songs in, and this is how you do it.
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0: Yeah, please do get in touch for your first song or anything else to do with the 1980s. You can also text us as well, 073 98 298 773. Please do get in touch. Right, we'll be back very, very soon with some more fantastic tunes from the 1980s, your first songs, and also the lyrical game as well. But to leave you for today, we are going to go back to 1983 and taken from the album Dawn Patrol. Here are the brilliant American hard rockers, Night Ranger. This is Sing Me Away. Catch you later.

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2: Rain easing Tuesday, 9 minimum and a top of 14. Rain Wednesday, down to 9 and a top of 14 degrees. Showers Thursday, low of 7 and a high of 13. Shower or two Friday, 5 minimum and a top of 13. Bendigo's weekend details. Cloudy Saturday, 5 low and a high of 12. Partly cloudy Sunday, minimum 4 and a top of 12. Melbourne's weekend forecast, mostly cloudy. Saturday, overnight low of 9 and a top of 13. Mostly cloudy and a 4 minimum with a top of 13 degrees on Sunday.
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12: Hello there, welcome along. It is another blast from the 90s with me, Gary Hopkins. Hope you're all very, very good wherever you are listening to this particular show. We have got a wealth of hits for you from this particular decade coming up for you. And to kick things off, we are going to start with Mr. Big. This is To Be With You.

So, released in 1991 and taken from the album Lean Into It, that was Mr. Big there with To Be With You. Chart-wise, it was an international hit, getting to number one in America, where it spent 3 weeks at the top of that particular chart. It also charted at number one as well in New Zealand, Sweden, Switzerland. So, released in 1991 and taken from the album Lean Into It, that was Mr. Big there with To Be With You. Chart-wise, it was an international hit, getting to

Australia as well. And it was also the number one hit as well on the Eurocharts Hot 100 as well. And elsewhere where it was released, it got into the top 10 of that respective chart as well. So it was a big, big tune. Hello there, welcome along to A Blast from the 90s with me, Gary Hopkins. This is what's in store for you today.

All that's come then between now and the end of the show. We've got your usual features as well. We have got your first song from the 1990s. Today's song choice comes from Louise. We've also got the memory as well from the decade. It features a film this week. And of course, we have got the lyrical game as well, where I am about to read out to you the first four lines of a very popular song from the 1990s. You have just got to guess what that song is before we play it a little bit later on. So, are you ready? Thinking caps on, here we go. Today's lyrics go a little bit like this. Oh, baby, baby. Oh, baby, baby. Oh, baby, baby. How was I supposed to know that something wasn't right here? So, what is that song? Very, very big song from the 1990s. It is a late 90s tune. A little bit of a clue there. Well, what is it? Have a chat amongst your friends, family, students, friends, colleagues, whatever. And we'll tell you the answer and play it a little bit later on. So good luck with that. Right then, in just a moment, we are going to play for you a song that was originally recorded by Stevie Wonder in 1977. It was recorded, in fact, in 1974. What is that song? Find out very, very soon indeed. But before that, we are going to go to 1996 and their second chart-topping song in the UK singles chart, and a song that was placed on the Rock and Roll Hall of Fame for the songs that shaped rock and roll. Here are the Fugees with Ready or Not.

0: We understand it's not just another song on the radio. It's your favourite, the song you love. 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

0: There we go. That was As by George Michael and Mary J. Blige. As I said, it was originally released in 1977 by the legendary Stevie Wonder. This particular version, which was released in 1999, charted globally, getting to number 4 in the UK, number 5 in Spain, number 21 in New Zealand, number 7 in the Netherlands, number 8 in Italy, number 9 in Hungary, got to number 12 in Ireland and also Denmark as well. And it was also a number 12 hit on the Euro Charts Hot 100. Great, great tune. Before that as well, you heard from the Fugees, taken from the album The Score. It was Ready or Not. It was their second chart-topping hit in the UK after, of course, Killing Me Softly, which was one of the best songs, of course, in the mid-1990s. Elsewhere, it was a top 10 single in the likes of Denmark, Finland, Germany, Ireland, Italy, the Netherlands, New Zealand, Norway, and also Sweden as well. In America, it got to number 22 on the R&B / hip-hop airplay chart, and it was a number one hit, getting to the top of the charts in Iceland. So, you are listening to A Blast from the 90s, and it's time for your bit. It's time. This.
1: Your first song.
0: Yep, it is time then for your first song you bought in the 1990s. Today's song choice comes from Louise, and she says, my first song was by David Gray, who is a great, great singer. The song was called Babylon. I'm unsure why I bought it. Probably due to his voice and the fact he is just a great, great singer. The song I bought in the year 1999. I think it was released in 1999, but I cannot be sure. Please, please, please, can you play it for all of my millennial friends? All the best from Louise. So, Louise, thank you very much for getting in touch. The song was released in 1999, but it has to be said, it actually charted in the year 2000. But doesn't matter, it was released in time. So here is your first song you bought. This is David Gray, Babylon.

So then it is our thanks to Louise and her first song that she bought in the 1990s. That was David Gray there and Babylon, released in 1999. So, like Louise, if you want your first song that you bought played out on a future Blast from the 90s show, please do get in touch. Just search for Blast Radio Shows on social media or on the internet, and you'll see all the different ways on how you can get in touch with me here on the show and let me know your first song that you bought in the decade. So please do get in touch. Right then, in just a moment, we are going to go back to 1990 and one of the biggest songs of this particular decade. It will be time to strike a pose. But before that, we are going to go back to 1991 and taken from the album of the same name, here are Simply Red with Stars.

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0: There we go. That was, of course, Madonna and Vogue, released in 1990. That was one of the biggest singles of the decade. It was also the biggest tune of 1990 as well. It is a great, great tune. Of course, as you'd expect, that was a chart topper in many countries around the world. And where it wasn't a number one single, it did reach the top 10 of that respective chart. Before that as well, you heard from Simply Red with Stars. That particular single was released in 1991. Chart-wise, it made it to number 44 only in America, number 11 in Switzerland, 32 in New Zealand and Sweden, number 24 in France, number 19 in Germany, number 13 in Ireland. It got to number 2 in Italy, number 9 in Denmark, and in Canada, it got to number 17 on their chart. It got to number 29 in Australia, and in the UK, it got to number 8 on that particular chart. Should have done better, but it is a great, great tune. Right then, here on A Blast from the 90s, there were, of course, many, many great films from this particular decade. But do you remember this?
1: Do you remember this?
2: Rob Reiner and Stephen King want to be the first to wish you a Merry Christmas and a safe and sane holiday season. But for novelist Paul Sheldon, it won't be very merry at all. He's spending Christmas in bed.
3: There is nothing to worry about. You're going to be just fine. I'm your number one fan.
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2: This year.
3: My name is Annie Wilkes.
6: I'm a number one fan.
2: He won't be going to any parties.
3: Oh, Paul, I've read everything of yours, but the misery novels. I love them so.
2: He won't be seeing any friends.
4: They said he checked out last Tuesday. Isn't that a little strange?
7: Paul, say hello to misery.
6: Misery.
7: Yes, I told you I was your number one fan.
2: He won't be spending time with his family.
3: Paul, forgive me for prattling away and making you feel all oogie.
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2: Mwah! Annie Wilkes.
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3: There we go, released in 1990. That was, of course, Misery, which starred the late James Caan and also Kathy Bates as well. It was based on Stephen King's 1987 novel of the same name. It was a big, big film in the 1990s. It won her, Kathy Bates, an Academy Award for Best Actress at the 63rd Academy Awards, making Misery the only film based on a Stephen King novel to date to win a Oscar. There we go. Film-wise, the budget was $20 million. It took over $60 million at the box office, but it has been critically acclaimed as one of the big, big films of the 90s and all time as well. So, do you have a favourite film from the 1990s? Please do get in touch. 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

0: There we go then. That was the DNA remix of Tom's Diner with Suzanne Vega on vocals. Before that as well, you heard from the debut single from the Spice Girls from 1996. Where would we be without them? Of course, they empowered girl power in the mid-1990s, and it was the first of many, many hits for the Spice Girls throughout the 90s and beyond as well. The song was critically acclaimed and, of course, was a chart topper in many, many countries where it was released, including America, the UK, Sweden, Spain, Norway, New Zealand, the Netherlands, Israel, Ireland, Hungary, Germany, France, Finland, and also in Australia as well. Great tune. What a start to their career. So here on A Blast from the 90s, it's time to test your musical lyrical knowledge from this particular decade. Time for this.
1: This is the Lyrical Game.
0: So earlier on then, we gave you the first four lines of a very popular song from the 1990s. All you had to do was just guess what that song is. If you missed the lyrics though, do not worry. Here they are again, just for you. Oh baby, baby. Oh baby, baby. Oh baby, baby. How was I supposed to know that something wasn't right here? So, what is that song? Maybe you had an inkling earlier on. Maybe that has just given it away. Who knows? But it was a massive, massive tune from the 1990s. Should we put you out of your misery? Here is today's Lyrical Game song.

So, today's lyrical game answer, that was, of course, Britney Spears, released in 1998. That was, of course, Baby One More Time, her debut single, of course, as well. So, well done if you got it right. Commiserations if you got it wrong. We, of course, would do that again next time here on the show. And unfortunately, we have come to the end of today's show. But as always, thank you very much for tuning in today. It's been a pleasure to have your company. So we'll be back again next time with some more great, great music from this particular decade and much, much more as well. But to leave you for today, we are going to go back to 1994. This is Desiree with You Gonna Be. Catch you later.

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3: Rain easing Tuesday, 9 minimum and a top of 14. Rain Wednesday, down to 9 and a top of 14 degrees. Showers Thursday, low of 7 and a high of 13. Shower or two Friday, 5 minimum and a top of 13. Bendigo's weekend details. Cloudy Saturday, 5 low and a high of 12. Partly cloudy Sunday, minimum 4 and a top of 12. Melbourne's weekend forecast, mostly cloudy. Saturday, overnight low of 9 and a top of 13. Mostly cloudy and a 4 minimum with a top of 13 degrees on Sunday.
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5: Hello there. Once again, it is time to get those shell suits out. It is time for a blast from the 90s with me, Gary Hopkins. Hope you're all doing very, very well. We got some great tunes coming up for you today on the show. And we are going to go back to 1994 and taken from the film Four Weddings and a Funeral. Here are Wet, Wet, Wet and Love is All Around.

So a massive, massive tune in 1994. It was a number one hit in many, many countries around the world, and people basically got fed up with it in the UK. That was, of course, Wet, Wet, Wet, and Love Is All Around. The original version was sung by the Troggs and was released in 1967. Richard Curtis, who, of course, was part of Four Weddings and a Funeral, approached Wet, Wet, Wet about recording a cover song for the soundtrack to his film, and they got to pick between three songs. There was even Why I Will Survive by Gloria Gaynor, Can't Smile Without You by Barry Manilow, and of course the song you just heard as well. Marty Pellow, who was lead singer of Wet, Wet, Wet at the time, said it was our decision to pick that particular song because we knew that we could make it our very, very own. And as they say, the rest is history. Hello there, welcome along then to A Blast from the 90s with me, Gary Hopkins. Lots of great music and lots of great memories for you today. This is what's coming up.

So all that's come then between now and the end of the show. We look back at a 1990s electronic gaming device that was certainly up against another gaming device. Listen to the ad a little bit later on. We have also got your first song that you bought back in the 1990s. Today's song choice, by the way, features Pulp, and we play that as well in tribute to Steve McKay as well, who was, of course, part of Pulp, who tragically died aged 56 earlier on in March. And we've also got the lyrical game as well, where I am about to read out to you the first four lines from a popular song. But what is that particular song? Right, here we go. Here are today's lyrics. Hello, can you hear me? Am I getting through to you? Hello. So, what is that song? Give you a clue. It was released in 1997. But what is it? Have a chat amongst your friends and family, and let's, of course, you already know what that particular song is. And, of course, we will reveal that song and play that song a little bit later on in the show. Right then, let's go back to 1998 and some Lenny Kravitz. But before we do that, we are going to go back to 1997.

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0: So a song that won him a Grammy Award for Best Male Rock Performance in 1999. That was, of course, Lenny Kravitz there and Fly Away. It was taken from the album 5, and it was a big, big tune globally as well. Although it only got to number 12 in America, it did actually top the charts in several countries. And also was a top 10 hit in many, many more. It emerged that Lenny Kravitz was actually testing an amp that was brought to his studio. After plugging in the available guitar, Kravitz started playing the song, slating, "I listened to the way different chords were ringing, just moving between A, C, G, and D. And the next thing I knew, I was telling the engineer to hook up the mics and record." By the time he wrote Fly Away, Kravitz had already turned in the completed album to Virgin Records at the time, and he considered releasing the song as a B-side. However, after playing the song for a friend, they responded, "If you don't put it on the album, I'm going to be so off at you." After Kravitz contacted his label about the inclusion of the song, they were reluctant, but he sent them the song anyway. Upon hearing the track, they added it to the album. And what a good choice it was. It is a great, great song, has to be said. As I said, it won him a Grammy Award in 1999 for Best Male Rock Performance. His first, by the way, of four consecutive wins in that particular category. Before that as well, you heard from Eternal and B.B. Winans with I Wanna Be The Only One. That particular single was released in 1997, and another successful single for them, charting in the top 10 in many, many countries. Also a number one hit as well in the UK. So well done to them. Right then, here on A Blast from the 90s, it is time for your bit. It is time for this.
1: Your first song.
0: Yep, today's song choice then comes from Charlie. Thank you very much, Charlie, for emailing in. He says, "My first song I bought back in the 1990s was by Pulp. The song was, of course, Common People. I love this tune, still love this tune, and I really do sing it out loud when I hear this tune, unless, of course, I am on a bus or on a train or something like that. It also brings back some great memories as well of Pulp and also the 1990s as well. And of course, saddened to hear about the death of Steve McKee back in March of 2023. Of course, he was the bass player for Pulp from the late 1980s onwards. So, Gary, if you could play that particular single, I would love it, and I would sing to my heart is content. All the best from Charlie." So, Charlie, yes, we can play it. We're playing this as it's your first song, and also in tribute as well to Steve McKee. This is Pulp's Common People.

There we go, that was Charlie's first song he bought back in the 1990s. That was, of course, Pulp and Common People. What a great, great tune. And that was the extended version, by the way, of that particular single. So thank you very much, Charlie, for that particular song, your first song you bought back in the 1990s. We also play that as well in tribute to former Pulp bass man Steve McKee, who sadly passed away on the 2nd of March of 2023. So if you want your first song that you bought back in the 1990s played out on a future show, please do get in touch with us. Search for Blast Radio Shows on social media or Blast Radio Shows on the internet. You should find us on there and get in touch with us. Let us know what your first song was that you bought back in the 1990s and what you can remember about it as well. I would love to hear from you and, of course, play your first song on this particular show over the next couple of episodes. So please, please do get in touch. That's search for Blast Radio Shows on social media or the internet, and it could be playing your first song that you bought back in this decade over the next couple of episodes, as I've just said a moment ago. Right, we've got some Mariah Carey coming up for you in just a moment with Fantasy, but before that, here are Boys to Men, and I'll Make Love to You.

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1: We understand it's not just another song on the radio. 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

0: There we go, that was Mariah Carey then, taken from the album Daydream. That was, of course, Fantasy. Before that, released a year earlier in 1992, it was Boys to Men and I'll Make Love to You. It was taken from the album 2, or II. Right then, here on A Blast from the 90s, it is time to take you back to the decade where basically you had two handheld devices. It was either Nintendo or this one.
1: Do you remember this?
2: Attention consumers, certain portable gaming systems are being dressed up in order to distract the buyer from their ordinary one-color play. What could be next? Little flower print dresses? Black leather restraining devices? Fresh baked olive loaf? Don't be fooled. Get Sega Game Gear. Basic black on the outside. Hundreds of exciting full-color games radiating from the inside. And we promise no sleazy little get-ups that scream, "Hello, big boy, get Game Gear."
0: Sega! There we go, first launched then in 1990 in Japan. That was, of course, a ad for the Sega Game Gear. In 1991, the system was launched in North America and also Europe, and then in Australasia in 1992. The Game Gear primarily competed with Nintendo's Game Boy system and also the Atari Lynx as well. There were also a few others. And it shared most of its hardware with the Sega Master System, and could play Master System games by the use of an adapter. Now, what was different between the Game Gear and also the Game Boy was simply colour. The Game Gear had a four-colour backlit screen with a landscape format, as and they basically said it was superior to the Game Boy. However, due to its short battery life, lack of original games, and weak support from Sega, believe it or not, the Game Gear was unable to surpass the Game Boy, selling 10 million units by March of 1996. It was discontinued in 1997. So there we go. So basically, the Game Boy won. So if you have a favourite game from the 1990s, please do get in touch with us here on A Blast from the 90s. I would love to hear what your favourite games are from the 1990s, and did I have one? Got to be honest with you, didn't have a Game Gear, and also did not have a Game Boy as well until, as we said, the late 1990s.

0: There we go. That was Nestor Alexander Hadaway, also known, of course, as Hadaway. And What Is Love? He was born in 1965. That was his biggest hit to date as well. What Is Love, which was released in 1993, reached number one in a total of 13 countries. So well done to him. What a great, great tune. Right then, here on A Blast from the 90s, it is time to test your musical lyrical knowledge of this particular decade. It is time for this.
1: This is the Lyrical Game.
0: Yep, it certainly is time then for today's Blast from the 90s Lyrical Game. So earlier on today, I gave you the first four lines from a popular song from the 1990s. I gave you no clues, by the way, because I think this one's rather easy. I just totally forgot about the lyrics of the opening lyrics. So here we go. Here are the first four lines from today's song. Hello, can you hear me? Am I getting through to you? Hello. So there we are. There are the lyrics. Those are the lyrics, I should say. So do you know what it is? Do you have any clue what it is? Have you been discussing it with other people and think you know what it is? Or do you not have a Scooby-Doo? Well, let's put you out of your misery. Here is today's Blast from the 90s Lyrical Game song.

Yeah, we can hear you, Billy. That was Billy Myers there and Kiss the Rain, released in 1997. It is her signature song and is her only notable hit to date as well. So, did you get it right? Well done if you did. If you got it wrong, commiserations. Do not worry. Many people did probably get it wrong today, so do not worry, okay? There's nothing against you for getting it wrong, okay? Have a go next time here on A Blast from the 90s.

0: There we go, taken from her sixth studio album called A Woman and a Man. That was Belinda Carlisle there, and Always Breaking My Heart. So, unfortunately, then, here on A Blast of the 90s, we have come to the end of today's show. As always, though, thank you very much for tuning in today. It's been a pleasure to have your company. This is DJ Jazzy Jeff and the Fresh Prince, also known as Will Smith. And this is Summertime. Catch you later.
1: Drums, please.

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1: Rain easing Tuesday, 9 minimum and a top of 14. Rain Wednesday, down to 9 and a top of 14 degrees. Showers Thursday, low of 7 and a high of 13. Shower or two Friday, 5 minimum and a top of 13. Bendigo's weekend details. Cloudy Saturday, 5 low and a high of 12. Partly cloudy Sunday, minimum 4 and a top of 12. Melbourne's weekend forecast, mostly cloudy. Saturday, overnight low of 9 and a top of 13. Mostly cloudy and a 4 minimum with a top of 13 degrees on Sunday.
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13: Hello there, welcome along to another Blast from the 90s with me, Gary Hopkins. Hope you're all very, very well wherever you are listening to today's show. And if you're new to the show, We are all about the 90s on this particular show. We've got some great tunes coming up for you a little bit later on, and of course the regular features as well. But to kick things off, we go back to 1992, and this is TLC, and this is Baby, Baby, Baby.

TLC, taken from their debut album called Ooh on the TLC Tip. That was Baby, Baby, Baby. That particular single was a number 5 hit on the European dance radio charts. It also made it to number 13 in Canada and was a number 2 hit as well on the Billboard Hot 100, although it did actually make it to the Hot R&B / Hip Hop Songs chart also in America as well. Apart from that, didn't really chart anywhere in the top 40 or even 50 on a global scale, apart from, as I mentioned, Canada, Europe, and also the Billboard chart as well. But don't worry, they would go on to have lots more hits in the 90s and beyond as well. So this is a blast from the 90s. My name is Gary, and this is What's In Store for You today.

So, all that's come then between now and the end of the show. We have got your first song that you bought back in the 90s. We've also got as well the lyrical game where I read out to you the first four lines from a popular song from the 1990s. All you got to do is guess what that song is, okay? Give you a clue, okay? The song is a cover. Okay, it is a cover and has been recorded by numerous artists throughout the 80s and also the 90s as well, including Neil Diamond in 1991. So, here are those lyrics. I will survive. No, it's not that one. Without you, don't tell me that you want to leave. If you want to leave. There we go. Those are today's lyrics. What is that song? Do you know? Do you think you know? Do you not have a Scooby-Doo? Well, I'll tell you what. Have a guess, have a chat amongst your friends as well, etc., etc. And, of course, we will reveal the answer and play the song for you a little bit later on, okay? So good luck with all of that. We are also going to feature for you as well a major sporting event from the 1990s. Will you remember what that event was? I certainly do. Find out what that is a little bit later on. But before we do anything else, we are going to go back to 1994 in just a moment and play for you some Martin Page. But before that, a song that was originally released back in 1988, but then re-released again in the 1990s. Here are the Proclaimers and I'm Gonna Be.

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0: There we go, the debut single then of British musician Martin Page. That was In the House of Stone and Light. It was released in 1995. Only actually charted in America, reaching number 14 on the Billboard Hot 100. You can find out all about Martin via his website, martinpage.com. Since that particular single was released, it was also taken from the album of the same name as well. Martin's had, got to be said, not a successful career, has to be said, but on the charts, not particularly very successful. Keep It Up the Flame and also Put On Your Red Dress were released in 1995, although he has been releasing albums ever since that particular single was first released, including not only that album, which we mentioned in 1994, but also as well in The Temple of the Muse, The Temper of Peace, Hotel of the Two Worlds, The Amber of Memory, and also Fugitive Pieces, amongst others as well. As I said, check him out via his website, which is martinpage.com. Before that as well, you heard from the Proclaimers and I'm Gonna Be. Yes, the song was first released in 1988, but it was more successful back in 1993, where it was featured on the soundtrack to the film Benny and June, which of course starred the great Johnny Depp and also Mary Stuart Masterson as well. It's a romantic comedy. The song I'm Going to Be featured on that particular film, and thanks to that particular film, it was of course re-released, and of course did a lot more better when it was re-released as well, getting to number one, in fact, in New Zealand and also Australia as well. There we are. So then here on a blast from the 90s, it is time for your bit. It's time for this.
1: Your first song.
0: Yeah, but it's time then for your first song that you bought back in the 1990s. Today's song choice then comes from Penny. Thank you very much, Penny, for your song. She says, "Hi, Gary. My first song from the 1990s was by George Michael. The song was called Fast Love. I have no reason why I bought this particular single, but it was my very first single. George Michael throughout the 90s was simply a massive heartthrob of mine. I think I went out and bought all of the Wham stuff they did back in the 1980s as well. Well, I say that at least as much as I could find. I also had a Choose Life t-shirt as well throughout the 1990s. People used to say to me, you remember the 1980s, but I never did because I was born after they became famous back in the 1980s. I was 10 years old when I bought this track. I did have to buy it with my sister, just in case. Please could you play Fast Love by George Michael? I would be very grateful indeed. Many thanks from Penny. So, Penny, thank you very much for your first song that you bought back in the 90s. This is George Michael, and this is Fast Love.

0: So that was Penny's very first single that she bought back in the 1990s, released in 1996 and taken from the album called Older. That was, of course, George Michael with Fast Love. Of course, it also has a bit of Forget Me Nots by Patrice Rushton as well, which was released in 1982. The song actually topped the charts in six countries: Australia, Hungary, Italy, Spain, and also the UK as well. It was his seventh and final number one single in the UK during his lifetime, and his seventh most downloaded track in that particular country as well. The video was nominated for Best Video at the Brit Awards and also for three awards at the MTV VMAs as well in 1996, eventually winning the International Viewers' Choice Award at the MTV VMAs in Europe. So there we go. So, like Penny, if you want your first song that you bought back in the 1990s played out on a future Blast from the 90s show, please do get in touch. Search for Blast Radio Shows on social media or go to the website www.blastradioshows.com and let me know what your first song was back in the 1990s, why you bought it, etc., etc., etc. I would love to hear from you. Got to be honest with you, running out of them as well. So please, please do get in touch. I want to play some more on the 90s show, or else we will, you know, have to play my first song from the 1990s. Heaven only knows what that would be. Right, still to come then here on A Blast from the 90s, more great music from the decade, and we take you back to a global sporting event in 1990 as well. What was that sporting event? You can probably guess what it was. All that to come right here on A Blast from the 90s.
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0: There we go, that was the Backstreet Boys and Everybody, released in 1997. It was the first single from their second international studio album, which was also called Backstreet's Back as well. The song itself was a global hit. It also won a MTV VMA as well in 1998. But in 97 and also 1998, the song basically reached the top 30 wherever it was released. It was also a number one hit as well in Hungary, Romania, and also Spain as well. Majority though, the song did actually reach the top 10 in basically, again, as I mentioned already, everywhere where the song was released. Where it didn't, it was the number 26 hit in France. Before that as well, you heard from Whitney Houston and I Believe in You and Me. It was recorded for the film The Preacher's Wife, which of course she starred in. The song itself, though, was originally recorded back in 1982 by the Four Tops. The Whitney Houston version then, as I said, featured in the soundtrack to the film The Preacher's Wife. It received a nomination for Best Female R&B Performance at the 40th Annual Grammy Awards. And in the charts, it was a bit of an up and down one, really. It didn't chart particularly well in certain countries back in 97, but it did get to number 6 in the Netherlands. It also made it to number 4 as well in the US, number 16 in the UK. But apart from that, it did struggle chart-wise. Matter of fact, didn't even make it into the top 100 in various countries on a global scale. So there we go. Right then, here on A Blast from the 90s, time to take you back to the 1990 World Cup Finals. You remember this one? West Germany, as it was then, versus Argentina. What a final it was.
1: Call it. Klinsmann. Oh, he's done well. And encouraged to keep moving by Mateus. Oh, it's a terrible tackle by the substitute, Monzon. He's already been booked, and the referee has no hesitation in brandishing a straight red card. Well, there's no doubt about it, this could be a pivotal moment in the World Cup final. Argentina, the holders, are going to have to play the last 25 minutes with 10 men. What was already a very difficult night for Argentina has just got even harder. The Inter Milan defender, who did score his spot kick in the penalty shootout against England in the semi-final on Wednesday. The stakes now even higher here in the Stadio Olimpico, with the eyes of the world watching. Andreas Bremer has potentially got the chance here to win the World Cup. Up against Goycochea, who was Argentina's hero in their shootout win against Italy in the other semi-final. Just 5 minutes of normal time remaining. And Andreas Bremer puts Germany in front. He shrugged off all the pressure and produced a perfectly executed penalty kick. West Germany lead 10-man Argentina by 1-0. Oh, and now it's all spilling over. Argentina were trying to get the ball back in play. There's been a tussle between De Zotti and Koller, and the striker has been sent off. Argentina are down to 9 men. Their dreams of retaining the World Cup are falling apart at the seams in Rome. The whistles shrill around the Stadio Olimpico, and there it is, the final whistle. West Germany are world champions. Franz Beckenbauer won the World Cup as a player. He's done it again as a coach. From the ecstasy of winning 4 years ago, it is disappointment this time for Maradona. He dragged this team to the final, but they have been outfoxed by West Germany. Wonderful scenes in Rome as West Germany celebrate, and Lothar Matthäus and his teammates are given a night they will never forget.
0: So the winners of the 1990 World Cup were, of course, West Germany, as they were known then. Of course, Germany now beating Argentina in the final. Of course, it was a repeat of the 1986 World Cup as well, which Argentina won 3-2. Of course, the penalty, as you heard there, scored in the 85th minute by Andreas Bremer. Of course, he won the World Cup. It was a very, very temperamental World Cup. If you've ever watched it, watch the bit where the red card is issued and the players from Argentina bashing into the referee. If that happened now, there'd be four or five players that would have been sent off for that offence. It was a great, great World Cup, has to be said, and the most watched in history up until, I think it was, 1998. There we go. Great, great tournament, has to be said. Lots of surprises and, of course, the heartache for certain countries as well. So, do you have a favourite sporting moment from the 1990s or just a favourite moment from the 1990s? Please do get in touch. Go to the website or search for Blast Radio Shows on social media. Of course, just search for Blast Radio Shows on the internet as well.

0: There we go, a bit of Faith Evans there from 1998. That was Love Like This, and of course also features a bit of sampling there from Chic's 1978 hit called Chic Cheer. The song itself is probably one of her most successful singles, at least in America anyway, reaching number 7 on the main Billboard Hot 100. It also made it to number 2 as well on the R&B / hip-hop songs chart in that particular country, and also number 8 on the UK hip-hop / R&B chart as well in the UK. It also made it to number 13 in the Netherlands, but apart from that, it was a song that struggled in the charts. Right then, here on A Blast from the 90s, time once again to test your musical lyrical knowledge of this particular decade. Time for this.
1: This is the Lyrical Game.
0: Yeah, but it's time then for today's Lyrical Game. Earlier on then, I read out to you the first 4 lines from a popular song from the 1990s. I gave you a clue as well to say that it was a cover song as well. Okay, it was a cover song. Here are those lyrics. I Will Survive. No, it's not that song, by the way. Without You, Don't Tell Me That You Want to Leave, If You Want to Leave. So, what is today's song? Do you think you know? Do you have an inkling? Are you 100% sure you've got it right on the head? Or do you not have a Scooby-Doo? Well, did I give you the clue earlier on that it was a song originally performed by Tina Turner? Who knows? I've just given it to you now, though. Here is today's Blast from the 90s Lyrical Game answer.

Today's lyrical game answer then, that was, of course, the brilliant Ace of Base and their version of Don't Turn Around. It was a song originally recorded by American singer Tina Turner and released as the B-side to the single Typical Mel, which was released in 1986. It has been covered by numerous artists since then. Lupa Ingram in 87 as what? Good version in 88. Bonnie Tyler also in 88 as well. Eyes did it in 1990. Neil Diamond in 91. And of course that version there you heard from Ace of Base in 1993. So well done if you got it right. Commiserations if you got it wrong. We of course will do that again next time here on the show. And unfortunately we have come to the end of today's A Blast from the 90s. As always, thank you very much for tuning in today. A pleasure to have your company. Don't forget about the website www.blastradioshows.com, and of course you can find us on social media as well. Search for Blast Radio Shows on all of them, and again get in touch for your first song that you bought in this particular decade or anything else to do with the decade as well.

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3: Rain easing Tuesday, 9 minimum and a top of 14. Rain Wednesday, down to 9 and a top of 14 degrees. Showers Thursday, low of 7 and a high of 13. Shower or two Friday, 5 minimum and a top of 13. Bendigo's weekend details. Cloudy Saturday, 5 low and a high of 12. Partly cloudy Sunday, minimum 4 and a top of 12. Melbourne's weekend forecast, mostly cloudy. Saturday, overnight low of 9 and a top of 13. Mostly cloudy and a 4 minimum with a top of 13 degrees on Sunday.
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The classic hits have entered the charts this week, back in the 70s on Rewind to the 70s. I'm Colin French, thanks for joining me. That was Songman and Cashman and West. Here's Engelbert Humperdinck and I Never Said Goodbye.

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2: This is Bobby Darin.

Recorded for many labels, Capitol was one of them, and this time Motown. That's Happy, the love theme from The Lady Sings the Blues, that time Bobby Darin. Here's Fred and Aubrey.

John Williams, he recorded this on Philadelphia International, Slow Motion Part 1. Prior to that, Bobby Vinton and But I Do. It's Travis Womack, and How Can I Tell You?

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4: 1970 was the year that will be remembered for a six-month record ban. Because of a dispute between major record companies and commercial radio stations, it meant that most Australian and UK recordings were not played on radio. The winner in 1970 was the independent Fable Label Record Company. This resulted in Australian artists covering UK hits such as The Mixtures, who had the year's biggest local hit with Mungo Jerry's In the Summertime. Liv Mason covered Mary Hopkins' hit Knock Knock Who's There. And Australian bands Jigsaw and Autumn had success with Yellow River that was a hit in England for Christie. Some of the biggest US acts of the 1970s had their first hits in 1970. Bread debuted with Make It With You. The Carpenters had one of the year's biggest hits with They Long To Be Close To You. And the seven-man group Chicago had two hits with Make Me Smile and 25 or 6 to 4. US band Creedence Clearwater Revival had their best year in music with four double-sided hit singles and a number one hit album with Cosmos Factory. All their hits were written by John Fogerty, including their biggest hit single in 1970, Looking Out My Back Door.

Rewind of the 72 on great radio stations like the one you're listening to right now. And Austin Roberts that time and Keep On Singing. Here's the Four Tops and Ain't No Woman Like the One I've Got.

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4: Rain easing Tuesday, 9 minimum and a top of 14. Rain Wednesday, down to 9 and a top of 14 degrees. Showers Thursday, low of 7 and a high of 13. Shower or two Friday, 5 minimum and a top of 13. Bendigo's weekend details. Cloudy Saturday, 5 low and a high of 12. Partly cloudy Sunday, minimum 4 and a top of 12. Melbourne's weekend forecast, mostly cloudy. Saturday, overnight low of 9 and a top of 13. Mostly cloudy and a 4 minimum with a top of 13 degrees on Sunday.
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10: 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Eddie Rabbit.
11: I've always been the kind of man who doesn't believe in strings. Long-term obligations are just unnecessary things.

Eddie Rabbit, the late and great Eddie Rabbit, in Every Which Way But Loose, taken from a Clint Eastwood movie. Graham Goldman now from another movie. This is Sunburn.

Herman out of Herman Turnett, singing under his own name of Peter Noon, and Oh You Pretty Thing on Rewind of the 70s. We're in the midst of movie themes in today's program. We've had Every Which Way But Loose, and I can't think of the name of the film, but it was featured in a film, Sunburn, which featured Farrah Fawcett Majors, and he's Bill Conti, in the theme from Rocky and Gotta Fly Now.

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day while the night is still young. Old 55 from the land of Oz. I'm Colin French. This is Rewind to the 70s, heard on great radio stations like the one you're listening to right now. From 1969 and hit in 1970 on the charts, this is Sasha from Hank B. Marvin.

The Bell Me Brothers and Let Your Love Flow on Rewind of the 70s. She was a queen of soul out of England, a former member of the Springfields, and sung solo as Dusty Springfield. From the 70s, you remember this one? How Can I Be Sure?

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3: Hey, guys, folks, it's John Williams.

Still going strong today, John Williamson, and that was his very first recording on the Fable label, Old Man Emu, John Williamson on Rewind to the 70s. His pilot of the airways, Charlie Tor.

I love Louis Armstrong's version of that, and Johnny Nash doesn't do a bad version of it either. From the 70s, What a Wonderful World. Johnny Nash on Rewind to the 70s. Heard of great radio stations like the one you're listening to right now. Hello, this is Joni. Paul Evans wrote a lot of songs. He started off with the Kalin Twins and When. That was my first recognition of a song written by Paul Evans. He wrote this one in the 70s. Hello, this is Joni, the telephone answering song.

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Seals and Croft, You'll Never Pass This Way Again. We also had Autumn in there, and the Rolling Stones, Out of Time. Here's Gene Pitney now, and the Trans-Canada Highway.

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1: Rain easing Tuesday, 9 minimum and a top of 14. Rain Wednesday, down to 9 and a top of 14 degrees. Showers Thursday, low of 7 and a high of 13. Shower or two Friday, 5 minimum and a top of 13. Bendigo's weekend details. Cloudy Saturday, 5 low and a high of 12. Partly cloudy Sunday, minimum 4 and a top of 12. Melbourne's weekend forecast, mostly cloudy. Saturday, overnight low of 9 and a top of 13. Mostly cloudy and a 4 minimum with a top of 13 degrees on Sunday.
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Rewind of 70s here. Welcome back to the second hour. That was Kiss from 1975 and Rock and Roll All Night. Here's Leo Sayer now, Dancing the Night Away.

Jimmy Loves Mary Ann, great hit for Looking Glass. Max Merritt had some hits in Australia. He came from New Zealand initially, and this is one of them, Dirty Works.

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0: That was Greg Drummond. I'll Be Gone from 1971 on Rewind of the 70s.
1: The History of Pop, 1971.
2: In 1971, two of Britain's finest talents had their beginnings. Elton John charted with Your Song, which was to mark the start of numerous hits penned by Elton with lyricist Bernie Taupin. The Faces lead singer Rod Stewart launched his solo career with a number one album, Every Picture Tells a Story, and a number one single, Maggie May. Talking of UK singers, Cocker Happy was an appropriate title for Joe Cocker's 1971 album. Joe would certainly be happy with his album ending the year as the best-selling album, and to top it off, his Mad Dogs and Englishmen live LP was the year's third biggest-selling album. A film recording of the Mad Dogs and Englishmen World Tour was also released. The best-selling local album was Daddy Cool, with Daddy Who? Daddy Cool. By the end of 1971, no one had to ask the question, Daddy Who? The four-piece Melbourne band finished the year with three huge hit singles and a successful EP. An Adelaide studio band called Drummond even made number one with their single, Daddy Cool. It was their version of the Ray's 1957 single that was actually the origin of Daddy Cool's band name. And the best-selling single of 1971 was Daddy Cool's Eagle Rock, backed by Bon Bon.

The Doobie Brothers and What a Fool Believes. That came out in 1979 on Rewind of the 70s as we play the classic hits of the 70s. Tony Marshall and Pretty Maid.

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1: 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Are you checking or making a booking?
2: I'm making a booking, thanks.
1: Picking up from?
2: I'm just on the Hume Highway.
1: Where?
2: On the side of the road.
1: I can't book a cab like that, sir. You know how long the Hume Highway is? It goes all the way to Melbourne.
2: Yeah, probably about halfway between Canberra and Sydney.
1: Yeah, well, the best thing to do is flag them down when you see one passing, sir. Thank you.
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4: Rain easing Tuesday, 9 minimum and a top of 14. Rain Wednesday, down to 9 and a top of 14 degrees. Showers Thursday, low of 7 and a high of 13. Shower or two Friday, 5 minimum and a top of 13. Bendigo's weekend details. Cloudy Saturday, 5 low and a high of 12. Partly cloudy Sunday, minimum 4 and a top of 12. Melbourne's weekend forecast, mostly cloudy. Saturday, overnight low of 9 and a top of 13. Mostly cloudy and a 4 minimum with a top of 13 degrees on Sunday.
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0: This is a story about a hip frog. And we're gonna pick up on him now, and he's on his way out to do some shucking and jiving. You'll be able to tell right away that he's a big mover.
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1: Rain easing Tuesday, 9 minimum and a top of 14. Rain Wednesday, down to 9 and a top of 14 degrees. Showers Thursday, low of 7 and a high of 13. Shower or two Friday, 5 minimum and a top of 13. Bendigo's weekend details. Cloudy Saturday, 5 low and a high of 12. Partly cloudy Sunday, minimum 4 and a top of 12. Melbourne's weekend forecast, mostly cloudy. Saturday, overnight low of 9 and a top of 13. Mostly cloudy and a 4 minimum with a top of 13 degrees on Sunday.
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6: Hello, I'm Colin French. This is Solid Gold. This week we look at the hits that entered the charts this week back in the 1960s and early 70s. Taken from Sydney, Australia's 2UE Time 40. These are the hits. Sit back and enjoy, totally uninterrupted.

0: we understand it's not just another song on the radio. 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

My friends don't know what they've done. And well, they wouldn't understand anyhow. I can't tell them they were wrong, 'cause I'm afraid they'll leave me too. Now it's funny.

He rode easy in the saddle, he was tall and lean, and at first he thought nothing but a streak of mean could make a man look so downright strong. But when look in his eyes and you knowed you was wrong. He was a mountain of a man, and I want you to know he could preach hot hell or freezing snow. He carried a Bible in a canvas sack, and the folks just called him the Reverend Mr. Black. He was poor as a beggar, but he rode like a king.

Ever I could have thought that this man in black was soft, had any yellow up his back. I gave that notion up the day a lumberjack came in and it wasn't a prey. Yeah, he kicked open the meeting house door and it cussed everybody up and down the floor. And then when things got quiet in the place, he walked up and cussed in the preacher's face. He hit that reverend like the kick of a mule, and to my way of thinking, it took a pure fool to turn the other cheek to that lumberjack. Well, that's what he did, the Reverend Mr. Black. He stood like a rock, a man among men. Then he let that lumberjack hit him again, and then with a voice as kind as could be, he cut him down like a big old tree when he said,

been many years since we had to part, and I guess I learned his ways by heart. I can still hear his sermons ring down in the valley where he used to sing. I followed him, yes, sir, and I don't regret it. Hope that I'll always be a credit to his memory, 'cause I want you to understand the rest.

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7: Rain easing Tuesday, 9 minimum and a top of 14. Rain Wednesday, down to 9 and a top of 14 degrees. Showers Thursday, low of 7 and a high of 13. Shower or two Friday, 5 minimum and a top of 13. Bendigo's weekend details. Cloudy Saturday, 5 low and a high of 12. Partly cloudy Sunday, minimum 4 and a top of 12. Melbourne's weekend forecast, mostly cloudy. Saturday, overnight low of 9 and a top of 13. Mostly cloudy and a 4 minimum with a top of 13 degrees on Sunday.
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Bendigo's fresh playing a 70s, 80s and 90s request with a British and American group known as Foreigner. Some of them were from America, some were from England, and one night they were talking around having a bit of banter, and the Americans kept calling the Englishmen Foreigners. Well, the name stuck, and so did the songs. 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

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We have the music. 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
2: It's Ray with another local and fresh update. 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The awards aim to recognise and honour the skills and accomplishments of young individuals across various areas as reflected in the six award categories. Nominations to the Greater Bendigo Youth Awards may also be considered for the 2027 City of Greater Bendigo Young Citizen of the Year Award. Nominations for the Greater Bendigo Youth Awards can be made online until September. 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
4: Rain easing Tuesday, 9 minimum and a top of 14. Rain Wednesday, down to 9 and a top of 14 degrees. Showers Thursday, low of 7 and a high of 13. Shower or two Friday, 5 minimum and a top of 13. Bendigo's weekend details. Cloudy Saturday, 5 low and a high of 12. Partly cloudy Sunday, minimum 4 and a top of 12. Melbourne's weekend forecast, mostly cloudy. Saturday, overnight low of 9 and a top of 13. Mostly cloudy and a 4 minimum with a top of 13 degrees on Sunday.
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Bendigo's fresh playing of 70s, 80s and 90s Request and Foreigner, 16 top 30 hits, 80 million albums sold, and they're still performing. 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
1: Degrees in Melbourne, rain easing atop today, 17. It's 7 o'clock. Good morning. I'm David Armstrong. And overnight arson attacks destroyed a supermarket at Mentone. Madeline Burke has more.
2: Mentone Mart on Lower Dandenong Road has been gutted by fire. Police say offenders rammed a vehicle into the shop and set it alight just after 4 this morning. They fled before emergency crews arrived. Firefighters were faced with the additional hazard of live power lines that had caught fire and come down across the road and a ruptured gas line on fire. The blaze is now under control, but firefighters and police remain at the scene. Madeline Burke, Melbourne.
1: Melbourne's reached a financial settlement with the partner of former defender Stephen May. It's also apologised for a serious invasion of her privacy. Sashi Dade claims the club made allegations against her when it briefed players' partners about the ongoing situation with May. Coach Stephen King telling Seven they'd do things differently if they had their time again.
3: I think it's obviously now something we as a club got wrong. We had good intent, but if we had our time again, I think we've acknowledged that was a mistake and, yeah, we probably shouldn't have done that.
1: Former Supreme Court Judge Lex Lasry has delivered a spray against politicians and the media, claiming they're engaging in performative outrage and political theatre. In a speech, he warned Australia's heading down the path of America under Donald Trump, where the judiciary is undermined by personal attacks. Drivers are being advised to fill up today, with petrol prices set to rise tomorrow. From July 1, the fuel excise discount will be halved. Rowan Lee is CEO at the Australasian Convenience and Petroleum Marketers Association.
4: The price of unleaded has gone down 6 cents a litre. But when the fuel excise comes back on, you're right, it'll be going up again 16 cents per litre, because that excise will come back on your price of fuel. So that'll start bleeding through over next week. In some rural and regional areas, it might take a couple of weeks.
1: A man's managed to sneak inside one of Melbourne's most exclusive apartment buildings, bypassing the concierge and entering an apartment while the resident was overseas. Two cleaners were inside the Spring Street apartment late yesterday when they came face to face with an unknown man who walked into the home, reportedly claiming to be the owner. 3AW has been told the man refused to leave. One of the cleaners called police, escorted the trespasser out of the building. Analysis reveals the 40-year deal for the state's lottery license will shortchange taxpayers an estimated $10.35 billion. In exchange for granting the monopoly, the state received $1.15 billion up front. Projections show the lottery will generate at least $127 million next year. Over the 40-year life of the deal, that equates to $11.5 billion. Finance, Wall Street up 306, our dollar 68.88 US.
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1: Essendon's reportedly made contact with James Hurd about his senior coaching ambitions. The club believed to have raised with Hurd the possibility of him having another senior role within the footy department, but not coaching. Hurd's consistently maintained he's keen to return to the Bombers as a senior coach. Socceroos head to Dallas tomorrow ahead of their round of 32 World Cup clash with Egypt. Socceroos have been training in Oakland, where Christian Volpato spoke with the media a short time ago.
6: I had to get my passport because my passport expired, so thank God and thankful to the people at the passport place who helped me get it quickly.
1: And that's the latest news and sport.
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8: Rain, that is the word from the Bureau. We're heading for a top of 14, up to 35 millimetres expected. I think we've already gone past that. Down to 9 overnight tonight, 15 tomorrow. Further rain expected, 10 to 25 millimetres. And Thursday showers, low of 7, top of just 11, and up to 15 millimetres expected on Thursday.
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8: Heading for 14 today. Right now in Bendigo, it's 12. Kyneton and Castlemaine, 10. Mirrabooka, 11. Heathcote and Rochester, it's also on 12 degrees. I just had a peek at the Bureau's website overnight at the airport, or thus far in the last 24 hours. I think we're up to 38 millimetres of rain in that gauge. So it's pretty wet out there, so go easy if you are driving and just take care. And as I said, further rain expected over the next day or two. I have some Phil Collins on the way that's been requested. Straight after the break, we'll start the hour off with the Eurythmics. That's coming up next.
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0: Yeah, Ron with a fresh local and community update. As many as 80 jobs at Bendigo Bank could be lost as the business undergoes an outsourcing transition. That's according to a union representative. The financial sector union claims workers in the business and agribusiness, financial crime risk and customer enablement teams could be impacted as part of Bendigo Bank's operational improvements. Bendigo Bank has confirmed the restructure would affect those departments over the coming months. Have you seen the hand? That's what I'm asking. A 5-metre sculpture of a 5-fingered face has appeared in Bendigo. Not my face, just as well. With many residents putting their hand up to say they like it. The sculpture from renowned artist Ronnie Van Hout is perched on top of the Atkinson building on the corner of View and Mackenzie Streets above Peachy Cafe. It's a point of interest, cafe co-owner Richard Mann said. It's getting people talking, which I like. They're coming to see it. Named Quasi after Quasimodo from the Victor Hugo novel The Hunchback of Notre Dame, the giant hand features the artist's own likeness. According to information, the sculpture, the work is a meditation of concepts. A bit deep for me at this time of the morning. Of morality, beauty and justice, a reminder to look beyond appearances. To local sport, and Bendigo boxer Stephen Schenck has overcome a brutal few hours before his last fight, dropping weight to win another title belt. Schenck defeated David Dargan Jr. for the GLLBI Super Middleweight title in Newcastle on June 20, winning a points decision after four two-minute rounds to continue his strong run of form. The 22-year-old has now won his past six fights, which also includes winning the Victorian light heavyweight title in March here in Bendigo, and his success in the same division at last November's Australian Amateur Boxing League national titles. There's some of the stories we're following early on this very wet Tuesday morning. It's peeing down. Has been for some time overnight. Very wet. We've had 40 millimetres thus far at the airport, so very wet indeed. Further rain tomorrow, and it's going to stay wet up until Friday. So, you know, as Travis would say, why does it always rain on me? Well, it's going to rain on all of us for the next few days. Current temperature in Bendigo, if you're wondering, sitting on 12. With your music memories, 101.5. Good morning to you.

Bendigo's Fresh playing the songs you remember. Phil Collins and I Wish It Would Rain Down from his album But Seriously, and of course from our SMS request list. It's 19 after

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1: 14 degrees in Melbourne, rain easing atop today, 17 at 7:30. Good morning, I'm David Armstrong. Six people have been killed after a gunman opened fire on a welfare centre for mothers and babies in northern Germany. Is European correspondent Gavin Gray.
2: It took place near Hamburg. Police say the suspect is a man who was in a custody dispute over his baby daughter. The victims are four women and two men. They were all staff members at the facility, and a number of other people were also wounded. Now, the three-month-old baby and her mother were in the office at the time but weren't harmed. Three people, including the suspected gunman, have been detained by police. The authorities say there's no further threat to the public. Now, the suspected gunman is a 45-year-old Turkish national born in Germany. He had an appointment at the center to discuss the custody of his daughter. The suspect initially fled the scene in a car driven by a woman, but was later detained.
1: Thai police are investigating an Australian man over possible links to two more bodies of young women found murdered and dumped in suitcases. Simon Carman is facing the death penalty over the alleged murder of a teenage girl whose body was found stuffed inside luggage. It's been revealed two other bodies have been found in similar circumstances in and around Pattaya in the past 2 years. The two earlier murders remain unsolved, bear similarities to Carman's case. State MP Georgie Purcell and her federal Labor partner Josh Burns have been subjected to vile anti-Semitic abuse aimed at their six-month-old baby. She's made a 22-page submission to the Royal Commission on Anti-Semitism. It includes dozens of examples of online attacks, including one which urges her to starve her baby like the children in Gaza. The fuel excise discount will be halved from tomorrow. It'll go from 32 cents per litre to 16. Rowan Lee, the CEO at the Australasian Convenience and Petroleum Marketers Association, he says diesel has been a significant issue.
3: Diesel is in such demand worldwide, and we're basically bidding on a global commodity. Not every country has 91, 95, 98, but diesel is pretty much ubiquitous. It's used everywhere.
1: The Greens want kids to be paid super. They're pushing for new laws that would force businesses to pay workers under the age of 18 superannuation. It would impact McDonald's, Woolworths and Hungry Jack's. Bunnings, Aldi and JB Hi-Fi already pay minors super no matter how many hours they work. A combination of silk and stem cells is helping repair damaged hearts. The Heart Research Institute has completed pre-clinical trials with a 3D printed patch. Associate Professor Carmen Gentile says the patches could be used as an alternative to heart transplants.
4: And in this case, our Band-Aid has been able to improve this activity and making them feel like they've never had a heart attack to start with.
1: In finance, the dollar is trading at 68.88 US.
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1: Germany will be on the attack in the second half after going down 1-0 to Paraguay just before half-time of their round of 16 match at the World Cup.
6: Back to the corner kick taker Almiron. Galazza.
1: Earlier, Brazil snatched a 2-1 victory from Japan with an injury time winner. St Kilda recruit Tom DeConning is expected to spend at least a month on the sideline to injury. Ruckman's recovering from a punctured lung and two fractured ribs sustained in the loss to the Bulldogs before the bye. And Gold Coast chairman Bob East is backing under fire coach Damien Hardwick to resuscitate the club's struggling season. That's the latest news and sport.
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8: Well, plenty of rain around, as I'm sure you're aware. Rain today, 14 degrees, up to 35 mil. We've already exceeded that. Down to 9 overnight. Rain tomorrow, top of 15, between 10 and 25 millimetres. And Thursday, some showers around, a low of 7, top of 11.
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8: 25 to 8 right now in Bendigo. As we head to that 14, it's 12. Kyneton Castle, Main 11. Maryborough 12. Heathcote and Rochester. It's 13. Hello, it's Ron in for Laura this morning. Good to have you along. We're going to look at the birthday... The birthday bulletin on this day in about 10 minutes or so. I can tell you, Australian music royalty birthday today, Mr. Glenn Shorrock, who was actually born in England, but we know him as an Aussie, don't we? He's 82 today, so if you've got a favourite... maybe Axiom or certainly LRB song. Why don't you text that in? We're going to play some Glenn Shorrock in about 10 minutes or so. The great irony is that Glenn Shorrock's 82 today and Mike Tyson's 60. There's something for you to think about as we go to the break. I can tell you I do have Eddie Rabbit. I'm sure you know which song it is. It's been requested and it's coming up next.
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0: Bendy Goes Fresh, playing the songs you remember, Wendy Matthews and Token Angels. It's 14 to 8. It's Ron. Hello. I'm in for Laura today. Laura's having a week off. Lucky girl. So you've got to put up with me today, and I'll be back tomorrow as well, as usual, on a Wednesday. Then Darren will look after breakfast Thursday and Friday.
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0: Ah, oh, we love this part, don't we? 14 to 8, it's time for the celebrity birthdays, and on this day, the 30th of June, so last day of June today, we head into July, from tomorrow. Let's hope it's a good July for you. It's going to be dry July too for a lot of people, I hear. I did get off the track. Let's have a look at some of the historical events of the 30th of June. It was on this day the Tower Bridge opened in London. That was in 1894. I don't know a great deal about the Tower Bridge, although we all know what it is and where it is. Gone with the Wind, written by Margaret Mitchell, was published in New York on this day in 1936. Of course, the movie was very popular, wasn't it? Also, you'll like this one because everyone loves supermarkets. They love walking around in there, and like Pulp said, I don't see anybody smiling in here. But anyway, Australia's first Safeway store opened at Forest Hill Shopping Centre in Melbourne's Outer East on this day in 1964. It was opened by Graham Kennedy. Of course, it was a big star. At the time, it was the country's largest all-food supermarket. Cher was in the news on this day. She married musician Greg Allman. That was in 1975. Didn't go well, though. Just 10 days, Cher filed for divorce. They did reconcile, but split permanently 3 years later. Cher, 1975. She's got to be getting old.

0: Bang, bang. All right, we move along. Brazil won the World Cup, defeating Germany 2-0, and it was watched by a record more than 3 million people on Channel 9. That was in 2002. Apparently, it was the most watched program of the year. And Hamish and Andy made their TV debut on Channel 31 while studying at RMIT. That was in 2003. Birthdays today. If you're having a birthday, many happy returns to you. Here we go. Yeah.
1: He likes bread and butter. He likes toast and jam. That's what his baby feeds him.
0: Larry Henley would have been birthdaying today. He's the US singer with the New Beats. Born this day in 1937, he died in 2014. He was a vocalist for the New Beats. Their biggest hits were Breakaway and this one, Bread and Butter.
1: He likes bread and butter. He likes toast and jam.
0: Oh, I like that song. Also, I don't know whether you know, but he co-wrote Wind Beneath My Wings, which was a big hit for Bette Midler, but also Colleen Hewitt, a bit closer to home, had a version of that as well. Tony Hatch is 87 today, born in Middlesex, England, the English record producer and songwriter. He and his former wife Jackie Trent, who passed in 2015, had a big hit in 1967 with The Two of Us, but they wrote some of Petula Clark's biggest hits, including Downtown, Don't Sleep in the Subway, and this one, I Know a Place.

And you know, quite unbelievably, their most profitable song has been the theme to the TV soapy Neighbours. I couldn't believe that when I read that. Tony Hatch is 87, probably still counting his money from the Neighbours theme. Well, I'm going to run out of time because I do, but Glenn Shorrock, born in Kent, England, is 82 today, the Australian singer, lead vocalist for the local bands The Twilights, Axiom and The Little River Band. Of course, he left LRB in 82 and rejoined in 88. John Farnham was there and sandwiched in the middle. They had a lot of hits, didn't they? Let's go back to the Axiom days, and we'll start off with My Baby's Gone from our SMS request list. With your music memories, 101.5, enjoy Glenn Shorrock.

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1: Rain easing atop today, 7:10, it's 8 o'clock. Good morning. I'm David Armstrong. The Allan government's work-from-home laws are threatening a jobs exodus. A study by payroll company Remote has found 2 in 5 businesses will now hire offshore. Another 36%, they will shift their hiring interstate. Well, Sally Kirk, the Chamber of Commerce and Industry, fears many will simply swap out permanent staff for contractors.
2: Business simply can't afford it, so they do look to make, you know, decisions elsewhere. This is the last thing we need. Why couldn't we make Victoria the best place to create jobs, not the most regulated place to have one?
1: An overnight arson attack has destroyed a supermarket at Mentone. Police say offenders rammed a vehicle into the Mentone Mart on Lower Dandenong Road around 4, then set it alight. Earlier, fire tore through a commercial kitchen for business in Footscray. It took more than an hour for FRV crews to bring the blaze on Barclay Street under control. Fire is not believed to be suspicious. Sydney-bound flights have been delayed from departing Melbourne Airport this morning. Eugene telling 3AW Breakfast he's among dozens of people forced to wait for hours.
3: Sydney apparently is blank with fog. And so all the flights coming out of Melbourne are delayed. As an example, my 7:30 flight now is not leaving until 9:50.
4: Holy moly.
3: So there's 2 or 3 hour delays.
1: Qantas, Jetstar and Virgin are all impacted, but Melbourne Airport says it's just a few cancellations at this stage, delays ranging from 90 minutes to 3 hours. Young runner Gemma Stapleton will be farewelled. The MCG on Friday, the 25-year-old rising sprint star died in Koh Samui earlier this month, when the scooter she was riding slid into oncoming traffic. The task force investigating corruption on the Big Build says they have no doubt organised criminals have infiltrated the project. Leaders of Task Force Hawk telling The Age combating the sector's entrenched problems will require legislative change. The Greens believe businesses should be paying $1 billion in superannuation to teenagers who work less than 30 hours. Number of big employers already pay children under 18 super, but at least 500,000 are missing out. The Australian ski season shaping up to be one of the worst in history. Forecast rain this week set to lash the Alpine region. Warm weather set to melt even man-made snow cover, spoiling holiday plans. Mount Buller's David Clark says optimistic things will start to turn around with rain forecast later today.
5: But that will turn to snow Thursday night. We're expecting, maybe around 20 centimetres or so Thursday night, Friday into Saturday morning. So it should be nice and white across the mountain. And then cold nights as well, which is good for snowmaking. So we're very optimistic. We're positive. There's a lot of the season yet to go.
1: Finance. Wall Street's up 306. The dollar, 68.88 US.
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1: Australian Ricky Hijikata's first round match at Wimbledon's been suspended due to darkness. Hijikata and Dutchman Jesper de Jong are a set apiece. Fellow Aussie Daria Kazatkina has defeated local wildcard Mimi Zhu. Kazatkina says her attitude was key.
7: Really happy the way I was able to, you know, handle my nerves because, you know, as I told you, first round on the slam, plus not entering the Grand Slam without much confidence, you know, like finally won a match on grass.
1: Nick Watson being given just a 50-50 chance to face Melbourne on Saturday. Germany equalising to be 1-1 with Paraguay after 65 minutes at the World Cup. And that's the latest news and sport.
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9: Rain today, 14. Rain tomorrow, 2. An overnight low of 9. Top of 15. And Thursday, showers. A low of 7. Top of 11.
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9: 8:05 right now in Bendigo. It's 12 as we make our way to that 14. Kyneton and Castlemaine 11. Maryborough 12. Heathcote and Rochester 13. At the airport, we've had 41.8 millimetres of rain. since yesterday. So that is a lot of rain, pushing up towards 2 inches in the old, and it's still raining. So, and the Bureau is saying further rain right up until at least Friday. So get the brolly out and make a hot drink and sit back and relax. I'm going to play Graham Parker in the Rumour next.
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0: doing his best work. It is much better work than most of us. It's 8:15. I notice they're still getting people alive out of that Venezuelan earthquake. That's quite unbelievable. I think it's like 4 or 5 days after the initial event. So there's hope. Where there's a will, there's a way. And while there's hope, there's, you know, still a chance they'll find more survivors. But that's just coming over the news at the moment. A young man's been pulled alive from the rubble. So quite amazing.
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0: A bit closer to home, Ron, with a community and local fresh update. A major expansion of local crisis support services has been rolled out with the opening of Lifeline Loddon Mallee's new purpose-built call centre and office in Bendigo East. The new facility on Rose Road will enable the service to meet increasing community need and expand its impact, according to Lifeline Loddon Mallee Board Chair Diane Bowles. Every day, Lifeline supports Australians through their toughest moments, and the new local centre strengthens our ability to respond to growing demand and, importantly, creates a positive environment for our volunteer crisis supporters. In other local news, as many as 80 jobs at Bendigo Bank could be lost as the business undergoes an outsourcing transition. According to a union representative, the financial sector union claims workers in the business, agribusiness, financial crime risk and customer enablement teams could be impacted as a part of Bendigo Bank's operational improvements. Bendigo Bank has confirmed the restructure would affect those departments over the coming months. And you've got to have the hand. Have you seen the hand? I'm going to have a look at this on the way home because I haven't seen the hand. A 5-metre sculpture of five-fingered face has appeared in Bendigo. With many, I get one finger quite regularly, but this is five fingers. With many residents putting their hand up to say they like it, the sculpture from renowned artist Ronnie Van Hout, and he's got a good name, Ronnie Van Hout, is perched on top of the Atkinson building on the corner of View and Mackenzie Streets above Peachy Cafe. Cafe co-owner Richard Mann said it's creating a lot of interest. It's getting people talking, which I like, and they're coming to see it. Named Quasi after Quasimodo from the Victor Hugo novel The Hunchback of Notre Dame, the giant hand features the artist's own likeness. Now you're going to rush off and have a look too. In local sports news, to the footy and Castlemaine coach Bailey Henderson says his side faces a season-defining stretch where the Magpies must finally break through for a win against the top five opponent. The Black and White got back to parity at 5-5 on the weekend with a 66-point win over Kangaroo Flat as they head into the tougher part of their draw. However, now the real test comes. After defeating Kangaroo Flat, the Magpies face a run of top four opposition in South Bendigo, Strathfield, St. Gisborne across a 4-week stretch. In likelihood, they will need to pinch one of those games to keep their season alive before a must-win clash against Eagle Hawk, the team they're battling for fifth with in round 16. There's some of the stories we're following. Of course, it's wet. It's very wet. We've had 42 millimetres of rain so far. Temperature today, just 14. Right now in the city, it's sitting on 12. Let's get back into the music at 18 after 8 with your Music Memories 101.5. 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
2: 14 degrees in Melbourne, rain easing atop today, 17 at 8:30. Good morning, I'm David Armstrong. An overnight arson attack has destroyed a supermarket at Mentone. Madeline Burke reports.
3: Mentone Mart on Lower Dandenong Road has been gutted by fire. Police say offenders rammed a vehicle into the shop and set it alight just after 4 this morning. They fled before emergency crews arrived. Firefighters were faced with the additional hazard of live power lines that had caught fire and come down across the road and a ruptured gas line on fire. The blaze is now under control, but firefighters and police remain at the scene. Madeline Burke, Melbourne.
2: Melbourne Football Club has reached a financial settlement with a partner of former defender Stephen May. It's also apologised for a serious invasion of her privacy. Sachi Dade claims the club made allegations against her when it briefed players' partners about the ongoing situation with May. Coach Stephen King telling Seven they'd do things differently if they had their time again.
4: I think it's obviously now something we as a club got wrong. We had good intent, but if we had our time again, I think we've acknowledged that was a mistake and, yeah, we probably shouldn't have done that.
2: Liberal MPs claim their colleague Melissa McIntosh had a brain fart when she called for the party to rebrand itself. There's growing unease within Liberal ranks as they struggle to make any inroads in the opinion polls. Ms. McIntosh believes the party should reevaluate what it stands for and how it can reconnect with voters, but other MPs say holding the Albanese government to account is the best way to achieve that. Analysis reveals the 40-year deal for the state's lottery licence will shortchange taxpayers an estimated $10.35 billion in future profits. In exchange for the monopoly, the state government received $1.15 billion up front. Projections show the lottery will generate at least $127 million a year over the 40-year life of the deal. That equates to $11.5 billion. In finance, the dollar, 68.88 US.
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2: Essendon has reportedly made contact with James Hird about his senior coaching ambitions. The club believed to have raised with Hird the possibility of him having another senior role within the football department, but not coaching. Hird has consistently maintained he is keen to return to the Bombers as a senior coach. Germany and Paraguay going into extra time after being locked at 1-1 after 90 minutes at the World Cup. That's the latest news and sport.
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6: Well, rain, that's the word. Rain today, we're heading for a top of 14. Then down to 9 overnight. Rain again tomorrow, 15. Now, we could see up to 20 mil again tomorrow after having already 40 in the gauge at the airport overnight last night and through to this morning. Thursday, some showers around, low of 7, top of just 11, 6 to 15 mil. And Friday, a shower or two, just 3 mil. And a top of 13.
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6: Coming up to 25 to 9 as we head to that 14 right now in Bendigo. It's 12, Kyneton and Castlemaine 11, Maryborough 12, Heathcote and Rochester 13. I just had a sneak peek, 45 millimetres in the gauge at the airport thus far.
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0: Benny Goes Fresh, playing the songs you remember. Of course, it is two up Double Play Tuesday. There's two from Madonna and I'll Remember. You don't hear that one that often, do you? It's 8:45 at the Fresh. It's Ron in for Laura this morning. And we're about to launch back into the celebrity birthdays. And on this day.
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0: It is the 30th of June, last day of June, first day of July tomorrow. That'll be exciting, won't it? Let's have a look at some of the events we didn't cover off a little earlier, from the 30th of June. It was on this day the Blondin. Do you know who Blondin was? He was pretty clever. He crossed Niagara Falls on a tightrope in just 8 minutes. That was on this day in 1859. Halfway across, the French tightrope artist did a somersault before a crowd of 25,000. Wow. The first Chevrolet Corvette sports car was manufactured in the US on this day. That was 1953. Also on this day, Apollo 13, starring Tom Hanks, opened in US cinemas. That was 1995. It was nominated for 9 Academy Awards, including Best Picture, winning for Best Film Editing and Best Sound. And this was an interesting story, wasn't it? Patrick McDermott, 48-year-old boyfriend of Olivia Newton-John, went missing after setting off on a fishing trip in 2005. His disappearance wasn't noticed until he failed to turn up for a custody visit with his son on July 6, 2005. Now, weren't there reports that he was still walking around? I don't know. It was a bit of a shady story, that one. I don't really, never really got to the guts of it. But anyway, poor old Liv's gone now, so it probably doesn't matter all that much. Birthdays. Happy birthday if you're celebrating. Some of the ones that caught my eye that you share it with on this 30th of June. Anna Murdoch Mann would have been birthdaying today. Of course, she died this year. She was 81. Australian author, journalist and philanthropist. Former wife of Rupert Murdoch. Other birthdays. This is an interesting one. I've got a little musical grab here. How clever am I? Let's see how we go. Yeah, the great Vincent D'Onofrio was birthdaying today. I like Vincent. Not many people I know with the first name of Vincent. I guess they're called Vinny, aren't they? But Vincent D'Onofrio, born in Brooklyn, New York, is 67 today. Perhaps best known for playing Detective Robert Goren in Law & Order Criminal Intent. And also as Wilson Fisk in the series Daredevil, based on the Marvel comics of the same name. His movies include Men in Black, The Judge and Jurassic World. And, of course, he was well known for Full Metal Jacket as well. Vincent D'Onofrio is 67 today. Good on you, Vincent. A little closer to home, Murray Cook is 66 today. One of the original members of the Wiggles. Remember him? Yeah, of course you do. Mike Tyson is 60, the American boxer. They take the mickey out of him a fair bit, but back in his heyday, he was known as Iron Mike Tyson, and he could really throw a punch, couldn't he? He won his, let me see here, he won 33 out of 37 bouts by knockout. Yeah, he won 19 professional bouts by knockout, 12 in the first round. he could really go a bit. Mike Tyson. Ben Cousins is 48 today, former AFL player. Ed Cavalier, he's that annoying bloke on those Uwe ads, but he's probably better known for Have You Been Paying Attention and a host of other TV and radio programs. Ed Cavalier, born in Brisbane, is 47 today. Michael Phelps, the US swimmer, is 41. Musically, we've covered off the Glenn Shorrock is 82 today. Many happy returns to the great Glenn Shorrock. Going to play some more Little River Band in a moment. The other one celebrating is that Dan Hall is birthdaying today. Dan Hall was one of the original members of Taxi Ride, who only stayed with the band a couple of years. 2001, he decided to leave Taxi Ride and released his first self-titled EP in 2024. So I thought we'd play some Taxi Ride. We'll follow that up with some Glenn Shorrock, both solo and with the Little River Band as well, who turns 82 today. Don't forget, Hit Zone on the other side of the 9 o'clock news, and it is 2 Up Double Play Tuesday, so your opportunity to get your songs slotted right in there right now is the best time to text them in. 0493 143 829. Let's enjoy some Taxi Ride on the Fresh with Dan Hall celebrating his 48th birthday today. 10 to 9 with your music memories, 101.5.

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1: 14 degrees in Melbourne, rain easing atop today, 17, 9 o'clock, good morning. I'm David Armstrong. 2 in 5 businesses plan to hire interstate and offshore in a bid to get around the Allan government's work-from-home laws. A study by payroll company Remote has also found a majority will swap out their permanent staff for contractors. Sally Curtin of the Chamber of Commerce and Industry says, for many, this is the last straw.
2: So this may not be the decision, that the single thing that makes them decide that they're going to offshore, but it adds to the cumulative effect of all the regulation and cost to do business here.
1: A crime scene's been set up at Mentone, where a supermarket's been destroyed in an early morning arson attack. Mentone Mart on Lower Dandenong Road's been gutted by fire. Police say offenders rammed a vehicle into the shop and set it alight just after 4 o'clock. They fled before emergency services arrived. The Albanese government admits as the fuel excise tapers off, it will impact on inflation. The excise will be reduced by 16 cents on each litre of petrol and diesel until August 2nd. The heavy vehicle road user charge will also be lowered over the same period. Jim Chalmers, the Treasurer, says it's about helping households in the immediate term.
3: Still a bit of uncertainty out of the Middle East. Some welcome developments in the last couple of weeks, but we need that ceasefire to stick because the oil price has come down a fair bit. That's a good thing, but we need that to endure.
1: Unions are demanding the Work Health and Safety Regulator investigate a waste management company over workplace violations. The TWU claims Cleanaway failed to notify Comcare about a chemical exposure incident which left a female worker with permanent blindness. The opposition says a taxpayer-funded travel scandal involving the nation's climate czar should be a test for Energy Minister Chris Bowen. Climate Change Authority Chair Matt Keane is under scrutiny after it emerged taxpayers foot the bill for a trip to a UN climate conference where he appeared on a panel that was sponsored by his private employer. Shadow Energy Minister Dan Tehan says Chris Bowen needs to decide whether or not he believes in good ethical governance.
4: He's appeared on a panel which is sponsored by the company that he works for and has obviously been promoting that company. In no one's game is that good, proper ethical governance.
1: The Neffy epinephrine nasal spray is being listed on the pharmaceutical benefits scheme. Australia currently has one of the highest rates of anaphylaxis hospital admissions in the developed world. Emergency presentations are up 51% in just 5 years. In finance, the dollar is trading at 68.88 US.
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1: Chris Fagan admits he has spoken with Lachie Neal about his playing future at Brisbane. The former captain and premiership teammate Zach Bailey are both weighing up their options at the end of the season. But the Lions coach says it's not something he's currently thinking about.
6: Whether they stay or whether they go, as long as they continue to play and give the best that they've got each week, then I think that's all you can ask for. And in the case of Zach and the case of Lockie, that's what we're getting at the moment. So this will all unfold. I may need to get involved at some point.
1: At the World Cup in Germany and Paraguay, won all that game into extra time. At Wimbledon, Daria Kasatkina has won through the second round. Or fellow Aussie Rinky Hijikata locked at a set apiece with Dutchman Jesper de Jong with play to resume tonight. That's the latest news and sports.
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8: Rain today, 14. They've upgraded their expected amount of rain to 45 millimetres. Well, we've already had that. Down to 9 overnight. Rain tomorrow, 14. 10 to 25 millimetres expected. Thursday showers, a low of 7, top of 12, and up to 15 millimetres. Friday, shower or 2 and 12 with just 2 millimetres expected.
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8: 5 past 9 on our way to that top of 14 right now in Bendigo. It's 12. 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